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papa. 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Now so Ukuto Ukuto and the Mamma Menisumacho. No one is here, Randy.

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0: 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Ye dia man. A ye dia ni report. Whose report shall you believe? Why whom sem na wo be jia tum? Ano pe me kan fu ye ni radi Yesu man.
1: Amen.
0: If you can believe on him this morning. So wo be ti ni agenity. Wo be here on century.
1: Amen.
0: Ni wa pem so ache ni wa hwehwe ache. Mpae bo a wa bo ache. A little faith would move mountains. What is a metine means? Na Yesu ka se ni podom no. Afam me ho. 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encourage you me nim situation a wo mu but you want to stretch your hand and touch him by faith wo be se wo tene wo nsa na wo so ye ne radi Yesu mu na so ni mua o jie be ya wodia ayare sa be ya wodia fa hu die be ya wodia and open receive your healing.
1: Amen.
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1: Amen.
0: Hallelujah. Hallelujah. What catcher and he said, take heart. And I'll pay I speak unto you this morning. Take heart. Nyakuma. And you will hump on it. And come and withdraw. Take heart. Nyakuma. Was a daughter, he said. Your faith has healed you. Now would Gidea no. And I'll pay Gidea will be now when you never had the Yesu Christo Muno.
1: Amen.
0: Ebria, you woman, you ye pray. Bring away your woman. Are you a bridge? Yes, you won't. Can't tell you. Can I would did ye?
1: Amen.
0: She said, you never did yes, you're crying. One no ne betting ye.
1: Amen.
0: Or how? A man, a touring tower, you will see a woman. sane wi ase e wi ye bre e bes e wi ye bre ya wo mu sane be ye oh how amane e nkwada na bi etori ntwada but in shira nka urade se wona wo de wo ho to urade 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
0: 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I just say in the radio Jesus Christ.
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1: 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Ablekumanov, 651 displaced, 131 household, no missing or dead person. Ablekuma, that's Ningo Pram Pram, 1,377 displaced, 276 household. Wejabawi, 2,500 household, 500 house, 2,500 individuals, 500 household. Gaza South, 2,100 displaced, 420 household. Adenta, 1,850, 370 household. Kolekote, 6,500 displaced, amounting to 1,300 household. Okankwe South, 701 displaced, 141 household. Okankwe North, 2,620 and then 524 household. Tema West, we had 690 household displaced with 3,450 individuals displaced. Tema Metropolitan Assembly, we have 721 household displaced, which affected 3,601 individuals. In the case of Tema West, we had 3 persons that lost their life. La Dade Kotopong, we had 404 households displaced, amounting to 2,020 individuals. And lastly, Mr. Speaker, Krowo, we had 220 households displaced and 1,100 individuals displaced without any death. Mr. Speaker, when you put all these numbers together, we have a total of 7,761 households that were displaced with 38,802 individuals affected, with 7 persons still missing as of this morning, and the total death are 12 individuals.
0: Ani ya motie ye Ghana maeso afo a wohwe efisem ana manuye so honorable alhaji muhammed muntaka mubarak asem kroya ana dr bawumia se okchira na adwene osre Ghana mampani john dramani mama se asem a 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
2: This is a tragedy for all of Ghana, and the flooding as we have seen has caused a lot of
3: damage. We've lost lives. In fact, as I have arrived here, I'm told that there is a dead body. But at the end of the day, I want Ghanaians, all of us, to come together. I don't want what is happening to break down into a partisan battle amongst the parties. There's a real issue of flooding facing Greater Accra region, and that issue is something that requires immediate and urgent solutions. And I think that that is where we should focus on. How do we solve the problem? We shouldn't get into blame games. We should focus on how we can quickly solve the problem. What is worrying for me is that the forecasts are forecasts of even more rain to come. And if this is going to be more rain, I believe that the government could also consider even declaring a state of emergency so that we deal with this in that particular format, that a state of emergency is declared, because this is a real big problem for this country, and we have to put all our energies, all our talents, all the engineers, all the hydrologists, we have to bring everybody together, regardless of party. But this is for Ghana, and let us do it for Ghana. Let us come together for Ghana and solve this problem for our country.
0: Dr. Baumia anumu asem no wo se de asie no enikwa so obi ade so bo bo obi ba bi adru no se Ghana ni bia ankrankro bia obi aye de obetumi aye ede boa ema asumdue tumi ba no se de ehu ene se ye nuanom 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
4: 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Or not so catch them, so I say, I dear can see a walk on the way. Need me a month which in answers, which is a few months. Look up with you. 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
0: If you are crazy, if you are Nanka, you are done and chance and I'm crying soon, soon. And some idea can't hold on from. This is an animal in a year. 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And I buy so you got a no, I got an kitty be at one of them. And to the can fan say, woo fee ever form kakra. 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Sad dine to Ninian and so a to go. I brought to Dunin in Amuno. 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And him fan also cuckoo baby. 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
0: 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No one chance in corner at the table. I want with him to him says, I didn't suit a BI. I'm a cotton 1985. I want with him to say, I know. And so was a first one. No more rent in the son of Twasso. It's just a more Twasso corner. And so nobody said, and fine. Sanabe, it's in Sweden. It's one kernel. A yanny coffer by Matis and Crawford is on the Emerald Way. Be a friend act of God. I better describe. We in your act of God. We in Nippon Sanwa Juma. Yan ye di juma no
3: and next work we national day of prayers say near their compile boom
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3: ya train training omo debi debi
0: eh yes sir ye ye bia he
3: ye
0: boa oh someone said that
3: na say not money ni kra na e fa ne wie yo
0: ono kwa kwa di e kwa
3: no ono fa ne wie
4: fire service
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3: your boy be a China watch
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3: 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Many streets and houses were completely flooded following a heavy downpour of rain in Accra at the weekend. At the Kwame Nkrumah Circle, traffic was held up for 2.5 hours in the nearby houses, as seen in the left picture. Women in buckets and pans to collect water from their flooded compounds. In all, 245 inches of rainfall was recorded. This is believed to be the heaviest rainfall in Accra for 1 year. The above picture shows the flooded Kwame Nkrumah Circle and the traffic that was held up. People had to wade deep and sana watimi atwa nsuo no nti we ay afi apem ahankono adiosia de wo empombo kode
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3: 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institutional capacity to promote disaster risk resolution and climate change risk management through the establishment of national and regional platform for all stakeholders to strengthen disaster prevention and response mechanism, to link NADMO's disaster prevention and management program to the GPRS and reafforestation through effective social mobilization for disaster prevention and poverty reduction. General objectives are to equip the organization to handle all aspects of disasters in Ghana, to create awareness on disasters through intensive public education, to ensure disaster prevention, risk and vulnerability reduction as a means of reducing the impact of disasters on society, to be in a position to provide the first line response in times of disaster, to assist in post-emergency rehabilitation and reconstruction effort, to assist and motivate community-based organization to serve as the credible voluntary organization to assist in the prevention and management of disasters at the local level, to set up monitoring and early warning system to aid the identification of disasters in their formative stages, to to disseminate timely information and warning and hazard disaster awareness creation, to enforce laws to prevent and mitigate disasters, to provide good conditions and scheme of service to raise morale, performance and productivity, to raise human capacity and development of staff. It should not be general objectives here, yeah, yeah, can yeah. I see creative awareness, public education, this honey winning, you know. Nabo could you say a course one?
6: Now, Fredia, a course one course soon. There be a metifia dream to me names and Mikosis, Mikosi down with your answers, so and so be your family. Mokotu Bola Buga Termina say, a young Mabu, so and so to be your family. Hey, sir, education, Okradi, Kienya, Kai, Babon, Kienya, Kienya. 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
10: ATI
9: ATI so you two are going to two
10: ATI
9: to control of them over to two
10: ATI
9: what about Brasa here what about Brasa here what about Brasa
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1: Sevia Obiaka the challenge is from the contractor.
2: No, you 100%. You see,
3: one of the people.
1: Oh, abandon the man.
3: One year.
1: You see, sometimes you have to avoid judgment decks. So you negotiate. The man, we are man 40 years. Which man you use to But we are able to overcome the National Court of Justice or overcome the Bill of Oslo Doko. We are able to never say back on the 36 million by the CUTIA. Not Doko, 136 million, you are going 80 million. You negotiate here in 19.3 million. If you do the Bino,
3: you negotiate here in the number of money.
1: See, we. Obi akasi anwie bi bi wo sawia ho aye ntro I'm telling you today and I'm tell me say me younger me wo fancy a wa be regional minister ba men shi abeka say nsu no it's not true ma me tell no it's not true
3: send me for commission come on
1: your commission
3: what stop this assertion
1: ECG4 eco connect who say hose substation
3: mhm
1: or connect
3: especially Dan Craft for the facility
1: for the facility because na hose 250 bed in there you mean timi no ordinary transformer no da ha kra de wo mo advice here say insert here 20 kV bo mu yan spread yan fa 2 and the 10 it will be dedicated to the hospital tinyame fa sama say hospital de ni nya problem ni asuchi ko the other one no ke be support to the nearby communities obi aka to say we are hospital ye nwia enye no kre
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1: 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Access road no, they thought say na fa Sevia Junction na ko fa problem. Akosi Sevia. Enam fi we enam fi ya se Wisconsin University. And the contractor was on site. E dey say mo miemie because ye bi ekonongo. Contractor na friend na court. No wie. Enso ye bi na contractor no to aso. No dey wie. That hospital was giving Ghana and your hospital be bring crowd kwa kwani. Enye. Abi say say nti sa kwan ne nyane to hospital and as say we some problem with the contractor na and one premier yemia you see 50 bed capacity infectious diseases treatment and containment center our contractor na handover and so
3: say ni nyina wo
1: no ma say we contractor we kuna we go
3: me challenge say so what was commissioned 2025 January
1: yes
3: should it take more than
1: a former president current president or commission University of Ghana partial commission since January 2017
0: Otwa so bio chese SSA NDC aban ye ohoyi projecta abandada ye ye no otwa so na wowie wose se abandada bi ye adwuma na se abanfo foro ba na wanto aso a abandada no wan ha no o manfo a wo moto o man nimu no ene ko ha mu enti wo ka ama ban ya wo tesoi ate se abandada no dwumadi a wo shaase nyina no o hwe se obewie
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3: so project
1: yes so what you have to do is I was all starty. The obetoyen. In any way, I look like babu want them.
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1: 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Now what to be planning additional ones at the birthday.
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4: after HM Kessier, Etoy, Imprimed Brain, and so to say, fire, the idea shared a dorsal, and then soon in one. I am not the rear and a denam. Now, and also interested, I automatic says, the young flag, this year, I was saying, yeah, sir, I want among the brea. 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Bet you am my area baby. Samray, I was seeing you now, yeah. I'm buying yeah from here. That's what you say. You see I will study a poor no. I'm buying to me as I so no emma. When him say, I will chash you a new no. 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I was saying near my beer, I was saying, yeah you.
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4: samrey ebinum etumi so nsuo efree Intense dye so. 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A bit to me, a fire. 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Then you're portable, you bet you to water. In Sia, no. The Fred BB chlorine tablet. I bet you are going to be a good if you are also not going to be a good one, or no one more, what you are near would be a summary winner. Then we said you are an ash and son of what the bit is vegetables and our fruits. Then my dinner roll, I am no one. Then make sure say you have a woman with ye and son of the Bia, yet you have a strum. Why are you not the Bia with the poor mood ye? Then can ye? Mano, Siakan Jaye, who say, Mankalin Nanam, the Sunday Jenkin, I won't even know who Diablo. The big crowd was answering a bit of a channel. The Sunday Betina Kunimu, after a shay, after Sano, who have been on that clean water, be a jababi, and no sano, and Tuntum, and one and Tuntum so happy. The best sermon. 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
6: safety
0: fire
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0: fire
7: safety
0: fire
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6: ya fire Ghana National Fire Service for okay. Nyina ye papa DO3 job for oti station hona oti ye ye
0: me hu na che o ye juma papa wo ese park onye bi man
6: adi chama monso like I said, the airport soon in free Monday neighbor Nina, and yet as I'm there, I'm my Ghana phone in Anna. Mom, and yet I crank one.
0: Okay.
6: The whole
0: guy. My life soon to me.
6: The airport soon of flood, dear, a dear, a dinny penny upon one. So, obey lose all property.
0: Okay.
6: And I be almost so. Why fear ya well so life and Cassanso and also ya idea a hard dream. And see, yeah, was to talk brain with dear, and was say, am I in the hole? And found was a siwa cry, a bit me siwa, massy higher. And see, a best stress, ubibiania, I fear ye.
0: Madam, would you thank your friend of fire?
6: Me patch one.
0: Now, what are the insuidia from home?
6: In so far, I'm home pie, share videos, sir.
0: Okay,
6: and now, sir, share me the any news, why it was. Ghana National Fire Service ye boy adwuma pa boy adwuma rescue ni adade nyina ye gina mu
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9: na enso no entwen say wo hu say enso na du pempen so say
0: ansa
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10: okay
8: because isu ni light enka
10: wow.
8: It's any dear. It's your bow demo first of all, could do mumita. And sana cry wape baby obefa now because say can light na ebi kun sana yeah when ya cry my be rescue. It's any dear your best re.
10: Okay.
8: Your best re. And I say it's only a year sana or higher ground. Men yes upe se untum and answer obe film because ye wo amina bi wo ho unim roots ni ya. Fena wa nye den
10: wan
8: it's the best place no ko higher grounds
10: wow.
8: And adum o meter o light na fre fire service
10: for
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8: okay yeah regional headquarters number no 050 500 1415
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8: fre eno ye yeah, regional
10: okay
8: 0 me sisu bio
10: regional
8: 050 500 1415 obi ti ma fa ne short 050 500 1415
10: okay
8: and I'll buy a main share direct line no 0202 6000 6000
10: yeah
8: 65
0: okay Ellen yes, Ellen White Ellen be the white Ellen then how they come home
12: kakra
0: me dey come on dey do some dons dey any kwa say ye ne dey say ye ya bring suit to
12: me dey me suit to mumu dey ka best thing is a pie because say bien so no nim say de e be talk say and I say be talk it one and say start say na e raw honom na o say ba na
0: e ba o dem na
12: bo mo di ni pie
0: ko higher grounds
12: ko higher grounds pie fru fie honom
13: higher grounds I even dey ba
12: pie fru fie honne ko eya dey a we na baby we save bia o be dey obenya won kwa.
13: Okay, okay. 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E de na obi nyina so mfa fremu. During this season.
14: During this season.
13: Okay.
14: Yeah. Yeah, make us say. Say. Emergency. Ankasa.
13: Emergency.
14: Right. Fray.
13: Okay.
14: Na men ye prank.
13: Okay.
14: Yeah. If say we are in a critical season, as is a obi aswa ye shi. Ye cry. Ye walk masi ham. Ye suma. A craft for do a bush and a beer or a crack crown now. Oh, I had no akuma.
13: Yeah, 8 to 2.
14: Ni ne basic. Mm. Inti ebesre, se nye emergency case a.
13: Yeah.

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2: Achadi, Chief, Bembi Wura, Bambange, and the Fusu. If Yazaro Wura, and Chief, Bunda Wura, Amoni Pam, Sex Wena, Ayemusa, Ambecha Ninianu, Amano. Your friend, me, Alaja Adam Suleimana, Chame Prakope, Mini, Das. 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
3: Said the wild ya.
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3: 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And there we could there. So no baby come a cow home. No winna said an animal dark see it. Hell could then over cow on a winna masum opa or the dumb bear a hana hanum. 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My comma and song. Sudden a mania consultiano. 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Then, one papa. 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I down my brew. Two for dance.
2: Maraba, Maraba. A son Kishunga. Well, thank you very much. The linguist just introduced the paramount chiefs who are representing the king to announce their presence to His Royal Highness.

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0: 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It is of joy.
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Alaba. Honorable Alasa Mumuni, MP for Salaga North. And we have Mr. Alhassan Baba Darrison, President of the Gonja Land Youth Association. Your Royal Majesty. Now the address from the Yegbongura. Your Royal Majesty, King of Ashanti Kingdom, King Otunfo Osetutu II, Honorable Ministers of State, Honorable Members of Parliament, Nananom Asantemai, Gonja Land, religious leaders, the media, distinguished guests, ladies and gentlemen, I bring you warm greetings from the Gonja Kingdom and the Savannah region. It's a great honor to lead this delegation on a courtesy call to the Manjia Palace. Nananom, this visit reflects my desire of promoting unity and stronger collaboration with the Ashanti Kingdom in keeping with our ancient kingship. We are deeply grateful to Your Royal Majesty and the people of Asantuman for the warm reception and hospitality you have accorded us. I'm greatly honored to be associated with this significant festival of Asantuman. It comes at a period when expectations are high for traditional authorities to continue preserving and promoting their rich traditions and customs. Such efforts are essential not only for the safeguarding of cultural heritage, but also for enhancing tourism and contributing to the socio-economic development of our country. May I use this special occasion to formally extend my best wishes to Your Royal Majesty, King Osetutu II, the Asante Hine, and my brother. Nananom, invited guests. In Ghana, the institution of chieftaincy has been acknowledged by successive legislation and constitutional provisions as playing an important role in the life of the country, particularly in the administration of rural communities and the management of our natural resources. Numerous studies have shown that despite controversies over the relevance of this institution, chiefs remain pivots around whom local communities thrive. I therefore want to appeal to the traditional rulers in Ghana to take this opportunity to prove to skeptics that the chieftaincy institution is ready to take the appropriate steps to better the lot of community members. My visit to my brother, the Asante Hine, is a game changer and a giant step to collaborate to improve the lives of our people. Your Majesty, permit me to add that today's gathering is far more than a ceremonial visit. It is a reunion of two great royal houses, two great kingdoms, whose destinies have been connected for more than three centuries. Nananom, long before the emergence of the modern state of Ghana, the Gonja Kingdom and the Ashanti Kingdom stood among the most powerful, well-organized, and influential African states in the sub-region. Our forefathers built enduring kingdoms founded on courage, justice, wisdom, and disciplined leadership. While the Gonja Kingdom, under the legendary Sumailayinde Rajapa, established authority across a huge portion of northern Ghana, the Ashanti Kingdom, under the visionary leadership of Osetutu I, united the Akan states into one of the greatest empires in African history. Ladies and gentlemen, although our two kingdoms are geographically separated, the problem of proximity in terms of geography notwithstanding, they have long been united by history and destiny. For centuries, trans-Saharan trade has connected Salaga, Kintampo, Techiman, and Kumasi as the only trade routes before the arrival of the Europeans.

0: These served not only as corridors of commerce, but also as pathways of friendship, diplomacy, and cultural exchange. Guajan merchants supplied livestock, salt, shea butter, leather, textiles, and many other products, while Ashanti traders brought gold, colored nuts, and numerous other products, including manufactured products. This naturally benefited exchanges between the two kingdoms, and it benefited the entire country. That notwithstanding, we must also acknowledge the catastrophic effect of slave trade that brought untold suffering, devastation, misery, terror, and horror to our people. I here want to acknowledge the exceptional leadership that His Excellency President John Dramani Mahama has provided in spearheading the call for repatriation to African nations and restitution of dignity to millions of Africans in the diaspora. They are still suffering from the effects of slave trade. It takes strong character. It takes limitless courage. It takes an enduring love for justice for a man to be able to push this agenda through. Nananom, beyond commerce, our relationship was further deepened through faith and scholarship. History records that distinguished Muslim scholars from the Gonja Kingdom were warmly welcomed in the Ashanti Kingdom, where they served in the royal court by offering spiritual guidance, prayers, Islamic scholarship, and wise counsel. Their presence reflected the deep trust, mutual respect, and enduring friendship that existed between our two kingdoms. It also demonstrated that our relationship was founded not only on trade and diplomacy, but equally on shared spiritual values, respect, intellectual exchange, and a common commitment to peaceful coexistence. Your Majesty, history also records movements when our kingdoms found themselves on opposing sides in the battlefield. Sad to say, but during the reign of Opokuwari I, the Ashanti Kingdom extended its influence northwards, and the Gonja Kingdom experienced periods of armed conflicts. But this is the past. We have long forgotten and gone over all that. What we are praying for, Your Excellency, is the continuous cooperation between Gonja and the Ashanti Kingdom. Our two kingdoms understood that the greatness of our kingdoms is measured not by perpetual conflict, but by their capacity for diplomacy, mutual respect, reconciliation, and shared prosperity. Nananom, the visit therefore reaffirms Ashanti in a bond that has endured through generations and continues to grow stronger with passage of time. It is our sincere hope that this enduring friendship will continue to inspire greater collaboration, deepen mutual understanding, and strengthen the unity between our two kingdoms. Your Majesty, your outstanding contribution to peace building, together with other eminent chiefs, the Yegbunwura of Gonja and the Nairi of Manprisi, is highly commendable. It is also widely acknowledged as a stabilizing force in this nation. Your pivotal role in the successful resolution of the Dagbon chieftaincy, despite all strong skepticism, remains a shining example of statesmanship, wisdom, and leadership. Nananom, as traditional rulers, we have a sacred responsibility to preserve our customs and traditions while guiding our people towards peace and prosperity. in recent years, one challenge that has confronted many traditional areas across the country is the increasing incidence of land disputes. Land conflicts have the potential to divide families, communities, and traditional areas. They often delay developmental projects, discourage investment, and threaten social harmony. It is therefore my humble appeal that our two kingdoms will continue to work closely together and share experiences in promoting peaceful mechanisms for resolving land disputes. What is more important is to share knowledge and experiences on more effective and efficient systems of land administration. I believe that through dialogue, mediation, mutual respect, and adherence to customary laws, we can help to reduce tensions and maintain peace within our traditional areas. Let us strengthen cooperation between our kingdoms so that together we can become stronger advocates for peace and stability throughout the country. This visit, therefore, provides an opportunity for us to reaffirm our commitment to unity and collaboration. Nananom, ladies and gentlemen, another important issue confronting the institution of chieftaincy is the growing number of disputes relating to succession to skills and schools. Many traditional areas continue to experience challenges arising from uncertainties regarding customary succession and arrangements. In this regard, I respectfully wish to advocate for greater support from the government of Ghana to the Regional House of Chiefs and the National House of Chiefs to facilitate the codification and proper documentation of customary laws, family lineages, gates, skins, tools, and lines of succession. Such support will significantly reduce succession disputes, promote orderly transitions, preserve our customs, and strengthen the institution of chieftaincy. Your Royal Highness, you are a brother, and that brotherhood will continue. This may be the first official visit. More are yet to come. Long live the Gonja Asante bond of friendship. Long live Ghana, and may God bless us all.
1: And opposition.
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3: 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welcome. He is also sending a token to show the power of the king.

0: bibia sin so wonim no pa so izia wonim no se adia de bre we die na dia bon wa se yes adia so nko linko be dia
1: to reemphasize the few points in his own voice today. He wants to acknowledge the significant contribution that Nana Otunfo makes to the stability of the nation. And he wants to give great thanks and encourage him to lead all of them in promoting that peace and stability.
0: Otunfo Daroma, Osu Odi Onua, Yabunra, Nunumasem, Wase, Nukreni, Ghana, how be PND, Nankupon, and Robeche, Ghana, man. Se Asumje, Awo Bua, a man of Ghana, I say no. Ayasun Kukula, into a Drua, no, or se, which me dewasi. Se, a dear, we are my Ghana, I'm a Ghana, et my Kambumwa, empty, I think a bonny beer, a wasi. Or se, on one and massa, or dewasi degree.
1: And he can be assured of the continued support of the Jakpa Palace, because the negotiations for peace for Dagbon met three Yagwonguras. Yagwongura Doshi was my own grandfather, and Yagwongura Boresa before the current Yagwongura. But what is started in the house continues in the house, irrespective of who comes, and that is the relationship we want to share with Nana.
0: So be prepared and say Yabon Dabon and some ba yep man son ba hono. One Yabon Ura mean sa one kawa mean san about us. Ah would de any mo to mun yin anim ah mutimikaye ama asumbi amba dagono. Was it sa chakane da muntemono? Bumpa ye se one pens or pens on the papaso legina wasa.
1: Also the Yagonura wants to re-emphasize that when we claim that there's a fraternal relationship between Asantiman and Gunja, it is not just words. There is historical evidence of the origins of Asante from the Intafo, who we later came to meet, and we also through the Mande clan formed Gunja with them. So we all came from the same root, and we want to continue that relationship.
0: Sitwa Canada yɛn ntɛmu no ɛnyɛ yɛano fafa ɛna ɛdeka ɛyɛ abakɔsɛm ifititeeti ɛna aba nti ayɛ asantefoɔ ne gunjafoɔ ayɛka bo mu a bɛto akɔ so ɛmɛ nyinaa.
1: And the Yagwonguras wish to state that no matter how sweet things feel in the mouth, sometimes the tongue and the teeth collide and there's some bitter pain, but that pain has gone. The new era is one of collaboration. And even though we know the significant horrors of the slave trade that ensued, we are very pleased that both Nana Otunfo and Yagwonguras will continue to support his the President, His Excellency John Dramani Mahama, in seeking reparations, not just in material terms, but in the restoration of dignity to our kinfolk who are out in the diaspora.
0: Otunfo, what's it? 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
1: Lastly, we want to also express deep appreciation for Nana's support for Yagwonguras' own son, His Excellency John Dramani Mahama. We want to continue that relationship and know that his support will continue for him to have a successful presidency.
0: Mvwadaroma, Ose, Anenana, Aye, Ghana Mampenyi, John Dramani Mahama. mama ah wo ye wo ankasa wo ba no wo se adawo mebru tokoso na tanachi na animre ah wo ye gana mampenino no enema enye kama kama emagano.
1: And we know that in the wisdom that Nana has given him, he himself has said there wouldn't be a third term. But apart from all of that, I think we all know that Nkrumah was a Gwan. Guzia had Gwan roots. I believe even Kufuor have Gwan roots. And JJ had Gwan roots. And now we have Atamils who also had Gwan roots. We have had enough. We want to share.
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1: so thank you very much
0: so odasi pray.

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0: right here, Mobi Yakwa Ban Farm Rop, so 104.7. Yes, and China, the live comment, you know, Eba, and the World Cup, no, still, na, say, yeah, that's what Jim, din. Unse, matches, nibia, to Tuja, na, homachi, unse, Mexicans, no, yes. Omo Ecuador for the film now and the match I ban England and Republic of Congo, yes, Congo Republic. Now Rahim, yes, Rahim Ewaha, Democratic Republic of Congo, yes, and Rahim Ohaya the live comment, you know, Ben Mamona. Omo bo anthem na itwegu na. And the Bayro Africans, he then I say, and why be behind you, be South Africa or co and yeah, but I say Kungu because Rahim, my mammy said Rahim, I read ya. Rahim,
1: yeah, Nico.
0: Rahim,
1: yeah, Nico.
0: Aha, Bibiabo called
1: him. I'm not Bibiabo.
0: And China game no Esther. Now, Usha, Ebekoyama, African Sandy.
1: Jidino form.
0: Oh,
1: Jidino form. For soup. Yeah, they been in Iko, but Gideon was from because I'm also back home in our bench.
0: As it stands now, England are yet to lose a game against African opposition.
1: Last World Cup, Kromusia, Senegal, round 16, a bomb 3-0, you free.
0: Yeah.
1: So what I'm trying to Ghana and they hold you. But game where the Congo be more match. So now I'm a person who, because England team now me who against Ghana, and I say passing now the doors one, but I'm attacking agency. Yeah, now we form kakra. Maybe I need to more improve because I'm also asking for the ball line up him.
0: Yes.
1: And today, maybe I need to now be adding maybe more firepower to our attack. And then our attack in your mood day, yeah, a very long day. I'm a DR Congo phone. A very long day.
0: The office sentiment travel go. As defensively, how are Ghana see match woman? Do you think say, Kungu for bit my the same
1: and almost set up no also no more three back against Portugal no more
0: yeah
1: now a key to perfection
0: and against Colombia
1: they did the same thing five back what you say
0: omulusu
1: but this time that's what I'm for four back
0: but it be a variation as
1: say in a game let's start here on paper there for now a four back if a game let's start number switch up on three back no more defending in five once you know the game let's start here but for now on paper no on mobile four back. So the match on. I'm a top guy sitting in our room, but I need to back on bench.
0: Yeah, no, me name.
1: I need to Cedric back on bench because you want to win a bit more about wins.
0: Yeah.
1: So the match win a bit more about wins, and then once I introduce new guys, be brave with team. Nima, you ensure once so they match match.
0: Coach, not yet to man.
1: Coach, Desabri. Oh, what yet to line up on a barada. So.
0: What yet to say game with the Luciana?
1: Where's house with the Anoa Nini? Game their football, it will say they've been your favorites, but chances are 100% da.
0: And then when you say this time, knockout stages, England are on firepower, say, or they because according to Nkoma Edidi, they see themselves at the final. So any nations be a wishy or mobiano. We to level and Casa. Because
1: what happened, my boy,
0: yes, Omonim said, now coach, I'm a decay or Wahoma and Sana Tushia Oba. We're both finals, semi-final, Euro finals. Yes, and then World Cup, we will do semi-final, we're both quarter-final.
1: Yes.
0: And then this time around, they see, say, final, no? And then the introduction of Jespens.
1: Oh, Jespens don't start it, but this time they don't call right. And I do Riley Buttery. Right. Who's there is James in your feet?
0: Yes,
1: but
0: here, yeah, you're mounting to us, ma, a team for now, we will enjoy commentary.
2: Yes, and when it's any update in the and Chakrana give it a chance here. And Chakrana, ye kiki of Nanyamaya come away a round of 32 of the 2026 FIFA World Cup game in a chance here. England, Omani, the Democratic Republic of DR Congo, and then Omani Trabada Tintin Terribana Rimo, and Congo Fanaswana, Subana Kwako Trashano. Trashano. Chancellor member Captain Aduma DR Congo Mouzo, the instructions are about the manchana now. You enter a commentary in this form. I'm live on your biggest platform, Opimso 104.7. The three lions of England, I'm one of the lepers of DR Congo. Why? And I carry the day, why they really give it all. And Miran and Krabi are the better, baby, be a wobia. And then you may watch tuning in. I will enjoy the best of commentary now. Debbie, I'm a catch up. I see, I know, and I edit you money to the bomb. This, over my yacht, one cover my own sampa, monitor to my internet, or text messages now. For my on 0596259444 0596259444 and answer 0560180880 0560180880. Now Yankee can come and give me a question England and DR Congo Hwan and I qualify. I'm running crabby and a bachelor. The Antwerp to my dinner so far. Nico Riley, a bonny body.

bone kama obone bowo England was statue of Brentford and nero oyo juma de Newcastle United and tinu prepare back with DR Congo set up no more onim chese England for ye pa and nene definitely abia branch here you even say you want a visa now you want some former motion and say and nene Dr. Lawson the virgin Dr. Nataroma and here the comment to Abraham kama kama kama and nero wakofa Lawson lock your mixture now and here by drama and so sanso and the Lawson delay man capsules now and so about because what you mungse mbebre as the commentary goes on 2026 FIFA World Cup round of 32 now and here they comment to Abraham live on your biggest platform of Pimswa 104.7 and rock. Yeah, the matches Miru Ebremo, yeah, the Cote d'Ivoire, Norway, Ebremo, and the later in the day, yeah, the France, Sweden, Ebremo, and yes, also, and the same thing. Two games, DR Congo, England, yeah, starting, yeah, the Mamo, yeah, we are in Umbrella, watching 8 p.m. now, Belgium, and the Teranga Lions of Senegal, and also now, Bismarck, Jemfi, Nyamete, Baba, now, what to a commentary, so come, come, and then a goalkeeper, and pass the AIA, the Bono, and Uncle, ye, and the England, for now, so I'll be Pimbo, and Pio, now, Bono, be the Brandavans, and Rashford, or the Bono, because center, second, and Mumino, Refuge forward it's your branch here. Your friend said name Marcus Rashford born in here. OSN Jude Bellingham a pressy goalkeeper. Your friend said another Mpassi Odileka Kerian Castor in a bit different. Oh, you might have have our France and to us right now. Bona be the DR Congo Mantana branch here. Your friend said Ngalael Lukau or the Bona Kocha Commander Captain Chancel Mbemba on Usopia. Everybody Axel Twanziri or the Bona Cosenta Second Noah Sadiki or the Bona Kocha Commander Goalkeeper Lionel Mpassi number 14 Shetter. Edema DR Congo Nenia Bre A. Shu instruction. Said the man in Rantano and only a player.

to Sammy with Chabonet and Tintibana Chemo or the right hand side of attack. Aaron Wan-Bissaka on the Kitabona, Watatabon and so oh, Abanavans and Nukawa to Miafa. England will now take over. That's a clever long ball. Noni Madueke on to that one. What control over to Miachiana? Noni Madueke, former player, Edema PSV Eindhoven, former player, Edema Chelsea, no to Madame Arsenal. Now England might tell you, Pia, Bonabedi Nico O'Reilly, or Elizabeth Bonama Declan Rice, on the Sopia, Edebana come Marcus Rashford, Wakatina Cross. Bonaco Fanchama and Nero, a goal kicker, everybody at the three lines of England. Yabo Siman and I, 4 minutes of action played. And the game room, the papa game in Toja at the Mercedes Benz Stadium, Ewalana, Georgia, USA, on a game in Toja, a referee of the day, Adam Mohammed, on every

and I said a cheater, someone at the bonnet bar, or the bonama Noah Sadiki, or some sort of bonama Twanzibi, what twist your tenant, prevailed pass nasher, now as a Twanzibi, or the bona creature crack on my goalkeeper, Lionel and Passy, with Chabon at 10 to the bonachimo, or England for Nasu Pushback or so, from a brand of Jet Spains, name of reference Adam Wamed on your interested, or see unto us now, Bonabi McGay, gay the pass nature to Declan Rice, on the sock control bonnet twist the tenant, prevailed pass nasher, now England the three Lions, only Kitabona, where Piamana come Elio 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

0: 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And I'm at the lepers of DR Congo. The England fans are in complete shock. Hey, Obi Obiena no men come for Nadal. They just can't believe it. They never saw that one coming. Now, so number 9 shattered man, everybody, DR Congo. A brand event of Brian Kipenga. A body my UD Almeria. I was paid. Yes, I'm going to show you how to be a man come for Nadal. I'm going to trademark DR Congo but tournament. I'm going to show you how to be a man. Nansa me kanu masa. Joe Crackshow TV. So, I will name you a cosso cra. Just a one year old grass game of cosso. Hey, DR Congo for a shocking love for me. Come for Nadal. Omani at the first goal at the Mercedes Benz Stadium, run of 32 2026 FIFA World Cup. Believe it or not, the lepers are taking the lead. Oma Twatinerica, England, Omo Antimantica. Look at the celebration from goalkeeper. Even San Lionel and Passione and Gofana, they are well prepared. Oma Imagine is a quite Biaswene. Omo Bekako, England, for the Omo Finico. First goal and Yaba at the Mercedes Benz Stadium. Who expected this early goal? And I also expected say DR Congo and a big break in the deadlock of the game. Ara.
1: Rahim, me a shock, Ewo Gui. But when say you start the game, no, you see, say, Congo for no, they were gaining some confidence, momentum, passing. Until a bro who say, at least you be a bit me England, abono. You see, say, they were passing, and no one say, at least all commentary, I can say. Omo puti bear 5 passes and one resource in a goal ya di entry. Now goal number 14 shattered Emma Aye Kungu. I think
0: Noah Sadiki.
1: Yes.
0: Yeah, Obo Sandalan.
1: Me enjoy ni straight play now koye. Because you say OBT or yes or call for ball, no dodgy ye. Emma Aye Konsadinechi.
0: Okay.
1: Emma goalkeeper
0: so che Konsad in the
1: koye. And then the resource in a Guama in Nyanyaji because Africa, they are and it's one my
0: Yarrow. To me, England, female.
1: Yes, but as to say, you can keep this for this 90 minutes
0: the time won't pass.
1: I know now, you time okay. Because if they are defending, they should defend very well.
0: Oh, yeah,
1: because you are Hurricane at this where the near canoe.
0: No more appealing for outside, and
1: yes,
0: but on site.
1: And then so on Sano Edikaya on Sadi
0: on San Kwadia.
1: Yes, and yeah, on
0: yes.
1: On to DCB.
0: Of course, next what the concert
1: buy and to DCB.
0: Kipenga nya chance. Okay, yes. Perfect description.
1: Wait, just say Oma Yajuma whoever has
0: training.
1: The Crown Rice, they are shocked.
0: Yeah, no because, complaining from side. But I'm told, I know, sir, Osha footage be my best.
1: Yeah, because they didn't know, sir, this time around. Meaning, kind of the last time African country be in that go tournament to it. This,
0: at this stage, you know, Morocco will be the last one.
1: But you're more about so, you're
0: more. I know, and Nico, and our tenant Kanyas, Nicolas Amanko, and Meneno, and any comment to them. I'm live on your biggest platform of Pimswa 104.7. Give me the delay, Kaka. And Tina Wilson Nico,

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England one chair Thomas Partey and now start as a right back na Nico O'Reilly ebo as a left back is answer is James Pira yan to us when our banabe di noni madweke wa control boni coach ye chana to 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Wenger is in attendance our stadium or she came to be alongside FIFA president

prayer ma Crystal Palace and Oyo Juma de ma Man City. We release the amount Declan Rice, Premier League winner with Arsenal. Now Declan Rice and the bone bar was spread the bone down the right hand side. Jet Spence with Piabona command Noni Madueke. England in possession. Omu de Piabona 1966 champions. 1966 Omu host and win and all. And the only time a World Cup Omu GB. Omu share Germany were final led by Peña. Even Sir Bobby Charlton of blessed memory. Onu ne leading England 1966. And Omu the only World Cup. Omu so Argentina the only eight nations since a World Cup and start here in 1930. Omaji Jumadiro, England for the Kawian Tuaswe, na in the Ponakodi, a plan of 10 day, no ni Madueke.

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100.5 inside Takrade Technical University also omo bioma omo mo hono and so enjoy the best of commentary baby bia wo bia no my ente won kana ni amanya kama ya bo sima ni do nine 40 minutes of action at the Mercedes Benz Stadium still now the three lines of England omo enshebi Democratic Republic of DR Congo omo na shabaku wei a run of 32 2026 FIFA World Cup yan trust we na bona be dia pranja 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training man city what touch about a tour now Noni Madueke when they keep about over to be a banner just spend some an option then so still nano Noni Madueke man in a sanity or the banner bra branch of answer McGee on a swat touch about a tour now England on the ascendancy that's a clever cross and so that be on what to do the connection am I any bona contraction a branch of answer Jude Bellingham on an SR cross on a captain Harry Kane so far on your my game room here about him to do him 15 minutes Harry Kane I off so far. Moussa or Anthony Plessner on or burning some demo or say it's not over until it's over. And a message or the man.

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Bremo on your biggest platform open so 104.7 now boni kita DR Congo sana wa mashabaku England omunchumenteka bona kodi Axel Twantibe that's clever or bona ma Samuel Mutusami on so running into space 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bona ba or bona same na sudabe or banter ko press shot ko boy na mumi amane kwan ya ya kan na mumu asore jina England for now living dangerously o ma lose possession na mum Ezri Kwanza ya san so mi na je bona be kwa na debi but remains in play efficient to us represent to us

0: Ahmed from Jordan, and you know, very close to the incident. And you know, we're born a baby, we're just for the tier Declan Rice, and they'll be Jude Bellingham. We're caught into the books of the referee. Jude Bellingham, the first player to be booked in the game, the first player, Yaman yellow card in you, not just the first yellow card of the game. According to Real Madrid, I'm a playmaker. You've also Jude Bellingham, Nico. I have frustrations, Anna.
1: Miss Mac, Raheem, pe born I have, and I say, England for no born or mobile annoying, but almost a year mistakes be
0: our map game room, yes, our man responded.
1: And the moment was so, but it was a Kungu for a keepy camp.
0: No, so many are
1: no mistake to move formation now, mobile.
0: Say, England and Juman take up before the end of the first time.
1: The bear, the young papa,
0: because Kungu, why our basa camp for our baby defending,
1: be defending a lot,
0: of course. Of course.
1: Today, you say, almost keep it calm.
0: You want to be sad, you get to a former player, my Brentford, and away to my Newcastle United, the owner of France. The moment there, we decided to represent DR Congo at international level. You have a Simon Dunkro, 90 minutes of action at the Mercedes Benz Stadium, Atlanta, Georgia.

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1: close me I Congo for nya bia omo nya bo na omo se process
0: yes
1: because omo panic bo no bo no panic in bia they keep their ship they be born be could bia you see say they are in numbers and it frustration yes England ma passes crown 2-3 touches crown see I dey
0: them
1: yes
0: and oh Nicola Samanko Dati Nico and the one they was teaching modern yes hydration break here call na yakono munso dey be am catch am see US we hit e we hono your boy games in through baby na yan stop am two teams na mo press na kono munso one here na anti assem dentini yes water break and as a hydration break now and oh emre and asun tin am for nasie am Dr. Lawson, the virgin doctor, and no, 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your biggest platform of Pimswa 104.7 once again your friend Abdurrahim Edesen I am your commentator Nicola Samankwa ewa enere jokra ko studio me nim ni nti ejuma oya kura minim ne momia ne wo studio 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Tamaswaku, or the Bonama Samuel Mutusami, or the Sodobanama Yuani Visa, back to Mutusami, or the Bonacotri, Bonacori Atamaswaku, now the lepers of DR Congo, or Mashabacosta, England, or Muntumenteka, Yabosimane Edionuncia, 26 minutes of action, Yantraswa now, Bonacoria Brandavans and Noah Sadiki, the personal boy, and all the Abini defending through, Ediama and the DR Congo Mantero, Atamaswaku, or Bonibarima Sandalan, on the Kakotubono, incident in you, on the Noni Madweke, Nico, Bono, enough to warrant a penalty,
1: and yeah, enough because but also no theater that
0: of course,
1: no, you know, theater
0: that because I said, and also I said, my swap didn't send
1: some in the
0: cobbage,
1: yes, yeah, because England are unable.
0: Also, I was born, what would be that?
1: Because
0: I'm a bow now.
1: So, on the ref is for no sometimes, you know, favorite teams view,
0: of course, now Ghana and England penalty.
1: The Omuna, it can happen. Noni Maduki Jeseku Jina dia
0: and a conwa ye piano
1: dia
0: kwa cheki
1: vaji dada
0: 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DR Congo moment for the fans and Noah Sadiki ono bone bone ma Sunderland na okotwa Jet Spence Thomas Partey adam fro okotwa ne edene to form Jet Spence play bone bone edema England the three lions wono ena Ghana NHS England go mara press na exchange pleasantries amo church amo before kick off o decide so ne on chair Thomas Partey ono ko and any name to your Saturn, Yantraso, precious manager Joe Crack, or Yonu Tuma Kama Kamo in Suava, Yantraso, and our pony of free kick, Declan Wright in Abonichi, where Chabana Simna should have been born and say, yo, oh, that was close, Namin Kwanka Ezri Konsa, and Konya equalized Anidama England National, Netatana Koko Fantama Bonaco Trash and a good kick, Ezri Konsa, former player of Brentford, and Oye Tumadema Aston Villa incident in you, your bonny Kremis Abonabo, your Pedja and us on a crowd, I expect. We are Kamalam Gupa, Yamiama Guala. Yet was a former man, England for anybody, Babana, Jude Bellingham, Omuya, you may be a song by Tomaka, Messifor messages in a bra, and to remember what text lines and so, number you messages in Abano Studio, Furua Kamakama, across Abama, Brent Evans, Axel Twanzibi, Waklebana Bona, Katrash and attacking through Yawun, England, Neverman, what desires of the body, I'm a DR Congo, Yan Trasway now, Bonababi, England, Manterpe, Papa Pani Yetuba, a brand. And a Jet Spence or the Bonabre Elio Anderson will pair about Jude Bellingham or the Kitabana Pespace or Sansa the Bonabre Elio Anderson or the Bonnie Bonimunka Kakra or Pibibi Pass Rasha, no space in Tino or the Bonabre to Ezri Konsa, Watachama Declan Rice or Sansa the Bonabre Konsa, now the three lions, Omune Pipia, Pape Paniojuma, Bonacoria Branch of Answer Jet Spence, Wakatin Kama or Pibibi Pass Rasha, Jet Spence, Sansa the Bonabre, Bonabre Declan Rice, a decent cross. What a save! What a save from goalkeeper Lionel Mpasi. What a save, Santa. Declan Rice crossing bottom and it also Kamakama. Adam Jude Bellingham. What did he do? Bobo anymore. No, Lionel Mpasi. Congo goalkeeper. A body body man half our friends. He was equal to the task. And I just saw party that one away. DR Congo for a survivor. Yabosimane Dionun Kuru 29 minutes in here. Still now Congo Ashabako. England into Menteka. Round of 32, 2026. We found World Cup. Live commentary now. And Yegusua. You're the air bremo on your biggest platform, Open Swore 104.7. Now England for everyone at bar. Wanna be the Declan Rice. What control on the surge forward? What they wanna to the left hand side of attack? Now Marcus Rashford. Can he go around his marker? There be what they wanna pay. Nico O'Reilly. What they wanna Elio Anderson. England for the PP just at the edge of DR Congo boxer. Wanna be the Marcus Rashford. Or some sort of wanna be three. Everyone my Elio Anderson. What they wanna my Declan Rice. Now Pepe Paniyuma. England for the new match me bia. That's a clever pass from Elio Anderson. Marcus Rashford between oh, the control now letting it down. I'm in a Bonaco trash and a good kick. Bonaco trash and a good kick. Look at that pass. There will be that crossbow from Declan Rice earlier. Bonetoso Kamakama de Madrid Bellingham. On also Primo Bono and your poor crowd. Name of goalkeeper Lionel and Passy one panic or Toribuasi Jinaye and Usa Boneba. And also Emekida say, Nico, look at that save from goalkeeper Mr. Lionel and Passy.
1: Great save.
0: Yes.
1: Great see, and then you should expect more than this.
0: Yeah, baby,
1: and to also expect more power because I'm a baby, nice and fatty across in it.
0: I'm a baby against Ghana, okay,
1: yes, and you want to say. beto hariki muti say o say Jude na say ko fa
0: left target top corner
1: yes but at least keeper now we manage say yes
0: why are they to some for mama Nicolas Amankwana turning carbon abi finfia from Noah Sadiki for the DR Congo body body Masandalan or the bona command captain chancellor member that's clever to our brother said Nathaniel Mbuku on the bona pa now Nathaniel Mbuku or in a fasuba kumiro

0: 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A branched walk quick feet. Walk cross the owner Sidabe. The short number and over the body goes. Look, Nico. Brand Kipenga and Sana starter. Or starter your crown question. Yeah, and the Bakambu Mutete bench in a real mobile. But our performance are so far. Open the dinner. I think so far. We're impressed. And I wouldn't say.
1: Wouldn't say. I'm a shock because of say coach in a chess was England team.
0: Of course.
1: And there were who players are they can match up to
0: our energy, you know.
1: Yes.
0: Mm-hmm.
1: Because Nanka, Omar expect to say it was almost starting. And the Hunis are
0: back.
1: They've not been bad. Omo must
0: start
1: them. Because who panicking be our game no more. Women who say Rashford more Rane be but still now they are on their feet.
0: Of course,
1: they are matching them good for
0: me. I'm a Portugal.
1: I'm
0: a Portugal. Yan to watch Marian Sunicola Samanqua and no messages in Bia Mamenko Ramenko Claire from Frio. A very important now where every Benji from Enfensi Sevilla now Benji in his call line number Oban on the England one DR Congo one. Now Benji, a yesterday a question of penalty. So why indicating in a name all the same Yencia Benji now Yencia Enfensi Sevilla Funina the Bia OBM and Ramo enjoy the best of commentary live on Open Soul Radio 104.7. Chomo na enye Benji nkwa ended in message aba we also say good evening general commentator Sofo Desmond from Bonwe Bamai Museum. Yes, Joker Chrome no na as it today England will win against their opponent na say DR Congo and no as we are all listening to loud and clear flow more fire and messenger Sofo Desmond from Bonwe Bamai Museum and also edit abroad as a pa for also a message now and then you check other phones. So anyway, as I say, or say my name is Rafinha from Shidium. Today, England 3, DR Congo 1. Nani ko Shidium away? Uni mwana.
1: Ise bi o France, minim se o France one o di free dia.
0: Okay. Bi o France o.
1: France na.
0: Ba unye so se bi sa o baby.
1: This is the joke.
0: On the bit mahu. Shidium di e mwana baso. Obi o Shidium o mudi tay. Yes, yanti o mudi na. Yanti o mudi na. We so se ene mamen show we message na na minyani. O se de I'm with you every day and never disappointed at all. I wish this is how Ghana will get an early goal against Colombia. And o se de and Colombia will cry pa because with our pillar defense. O se with our pillar defense, it will be very difficult. On this note, Rocky from Kete Krache, Jawa Jawa Meat Shop. I say, up him so commentary, papa, pa, more fire. Yeah, Jawa Jawa Meat Shop, or more BMO, and we Kete Krache. And tell me, you know, Nico, Kete Krache's way. Okay. Yan to my so England with a chance. What a clearance by Aaron Wan-Bissaka. Hey, what a clearance. And then Mr. England for a monkro for the home. There was a goal line clearance from Aaron Wan-Bissaka. England air attack no MI nearly nankomo yadi bona to a tremanisa. No Aaron Wan-Bissaka just on the line. And oh you body PMSA as though to Anzibe. Aaron Wan-Bissaka Munina. Yeah, one more England and there said no musi high England. For and then I'm much more someone new more someone naturalize them on free I'm a man for my money look at that clearance
1: I think that I made a shock
0: with that clearance
1: around because about twice
0: now when you're going to do it
1: Hurricane Diana we get justice to you know and I rush for the answer so
0: wow. Of course.
1: And then that particular time no now I wonder how Otimiko Rapunim.
0: Na oyere kwa unse wana bo neba.
1: Fantastic.
0: Opposition wuye.
1: Charlie boys ni
0: omo yotuma o. 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
1: save na no de Twanzibe di eno because Hurricane de
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1: e space kitu e bia
0: o be panisu
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0: 0596259444 0596259444 na sir 0560180880 0560180880 fabra na ye kikare kama commentary continues on your biggest platform of pimsua 104.7 we are round of 32 of the 2026 FIFA World Cup and here 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

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Benz Stadium, your venue and center of attraction. So now the left pass of DR Congo one, the three lions of England nil. Now Bonny a free kick, Bonny a free kick. England fans be a tournament in pie ball. They say no more bomb presence. They give them who I attend. Never make come for that out. England for no be best. I'm on your junk. I'm on that form. The name of Momo Bukim. Declan Rice at your free kick. Nassim on a Sudabe. That was a feeble one. I branched on to my club. Odia Sudabe. Eventual of Macle. England press now. I'm more appealing for penalty. I'm more appealing for penalty. I'm a free kick. And by now, a DR Congo players are into the press. Coach Thomas Tuchel. I'm in. I appeal.

0: for any abre, omo pese kengo, abantana chia crossable na sere bi, bona kotrasha na ekona, niko, earlier incident, nana kami periplay, emisa nene ya nire fine kasanana.
1: Aha, wanji.
0: Wanji,
1: yeah.
0: Wanji,
1: yeah, yeah, wanji. Wanji.
0: Hey, Naniko, born a penalty.
1: Any penalty.
0: Any penalty. That's how born is on Nico.
1: At the blind side.
0: On the blind side, there's an in doubt. There's a fight. Okay. And know, Daddy Nico, yes, on the blind side. And come on, I had to crack a sumo. I want to see now born your corner. Oh, my trouble. I see more. That's the England Mantara Pimbona PA. Somebody to Samia challenge. Want to be on far. Now, DR Congo back in possession. Yabosimani, Adriana, 40 minutes. Akasimani, 5. And in the Filiberto so a decent cross once again. England on my pimbona PA. Mouse messages in a barn. Eba Muntabi Chuku. Meba Beclani Nadi Fruo. Wow, with your mind once again. 0596259444. 0596259444. Now, sir. 0560180880. Now, Abanava San Nathaniel Mbuku. Yadina Tora Fininia interested. Also on Sorinian Twasso. England are now back in possession. Bonacodia Pantavansa Declan.

0: DR Congo for the, they are defending with their lives. Omani Abre Boni, a goal kick rather. Born a goal kick rather. Brand Evans said Jet Spains. On we run a try so cut him on the back. Echo cut one Zibi. And a cut Jet Spains. And Sana Boni cross the line into the earlier chance in the rush for the Jumanina. Hurricane and Yaboni. And a final shot. Eron Wan Bissaka. Eclair just on the line. A rescue DR Congo for now. Now I'm going to the one about Noah Sadiki. Or the one about Brian Kipenga. The goal scorer. On also the personal shame. To a Brand Evans said Yuani Visa. Was spread upon the down the left. The right hand side of attack. Nisaka Natalimbu. Eron Wan Bissaka, hey, Bonabo Posno, what a mess from Yuani Wisa. That was a glorious opportunity for DR Congo to double their lead. Oh, that was a big miss, a huge one crossing in here from Wan Bissaka. Yuani Wisa arrived at the right time. Nemo Matati Bonabon Kobo Posno, Nico, look at that miss from a brand event. Say Yuani Wisa.
1: Just
0: say, hey,
1: yeah.
0: No one would hear a coach in Sebastian de Sabri. Or then it's a good team.
1: I mean, it's
0: but wait to Mupari Akaponiko.
1: Because England beat much a 2-goal second half. They can do this.
0: I'm with my camera.
1: Yes. Auntie Unya, this chance is be said, yeah.
0: A chance, a penalty, Anna, a penalty, Anna, a ref is a say. That is what I've it. Ref is a hurricane at Dive. Yeah, they pass in the two more. Oh, we said go give a vessel, Leon and Passiba. And oh, yes, smart. And then I call you Bono. No, I mean, we are said what to want to form. Reverend Adam Mohamed from Jordan. And then if you know, Finucra was one sorry and trust what I mean. No, and then there was an England place and he complained, sir. Uncle Kocha Kivano, DR Congo Vono, so what dive into your money card. Now, Nico Shaboni, you are mommy. This is a clear angle. Or on your Bono, Nico.
1: A penalty.
0: Hey, Nico, yes, you. Nico, you are born here. Okabono ene keeper nne sa 2-1 on wa bebo keeper no
1: yes no se we jan nine na we jan nine ni ma no
0: dem say keeper na run into the nine no onu mum na be ka
1: because I just had your son mark hurricane car
0: eh because keep all the keeper na babe can dia because onu mum na run ko ka
1: I just had there because once we dive che say o she da na o to
0: of course
1: but we jan nine no e ma keeper na ba na keeper no so at twin san na wi
0: keeper na den san land for me
1: I think say
0: Or check it. Now England come on, check your crack and normal. One few crack. Ah, Mr. Nicola, be there, be boy, catch us here. England for penalty, Angie. Hurricane just can't believe it. A former player in my Tottenham and nobody bought him a Bayern Munich and cop a penalty. Captain Edema England. Nemo Mrefinan Finu cross what dive. Sona DR Congo holding on to their lead. Omashabaku England. Omunchuman take a live quality commentary continues on your biggest platform. Opimsua 104.7. Your friend Abdurrahim Edison. I am your commentator. Yantuasuena England. Omunadebone boy. Abusimade Dia 99. 44 minutes. Akasimanebako. And in your refinibeto show. Near the first half. Nebanevia at the Mercedes-Benz Stadium, your venue and center of attraction. Now England in possession. Ezri Konsaribona Chemoni Faso. Nisaka Jet Spence. Or the Bonaman Noni Madweke. Back to Jet Spence. Now England for the Pepia. Bonabedi Ezri Konsa. Or the Bonamani colleague center pair. Mark

0: I'm a Brian Kipenga. What we need defending through. And I'm at the lepers of DR Congo. 45 minutes now. Ninina Aso, Anthony Rafi. Wasi ambo Simani Sia. Oh, Nico Obono. Keep on the Sanamum Tuo. And on Rani Kobo keep on.
1: Yes, and Tinamaka say, what to the one to know. But I don't keep on the kind
2: of
1: that.
2: Of course.
1: And remember, say me, Jerry Baby, now I'm about to
0: yes, yes, yes, yes.
1: Yeah.
0: Na me usana chance remember mu ne complaint ya man yelo yan twaso na ref se ambo simani sia ya mo 6 minutes se sans goalkeeper ya versa Lionel Mprasi e prat certain point spending so much time and one ti and a ref ne ten no more minutes sans wa kan yan share additional time in England e benya go ana e sans run of 16 ya wura moment bi say ya wura stoppage time say no one show usu ya one ya obe consider go son at DR Congo mashabako the three lions of England o mun tumente kan yan twaso e bona ko dia Leo Anderson he twist and turn or the ball no work can come deep inside the center circle what touch one my Declan Rice on the sure to be come so now Nico O'Reilly Man City's player of the season or the ball my Marcus Rashford back to Nico O'Reilly obey to my cross banana there be crossing to me my mama bona contraction and attacking through England omo to the tier DR Congo O'Reilly at one be three they are wasting no time and some get to omo ni brace and sir omo da from Canada come you know to me be some better canal now England still attacking with so much intent and purpose, Madueke across the ball. Oh, what a save! What a save from goalkeeper Lionel Mpasi. Hey, what a save! That was close. Another cross, Lionel Mpasi. Was it no problem? Was it no problem? Jude Bellingham across goalkeeper Niman Miano. Was it keeper Ben Kurenye? Keeper Ben here. Bellingham be a modern to Chibono. Noni Madueke across here. What a save from the goalkeeper. When a kind of point blank save. Nico, look at that save. Just a Bellingham crack or acknowledge to goalkeeper.
1: Right back.
0: Yeah.
1: One bizaka.
0: Here they come again. And so, oh. Abrante Avanta. And then we and Kalael Nukau. Want to me and your bony refuge for the Etiomo. Jude Bellingham with another towering header. Namum goalkeeper Vincent Lionel Mpasi. Abonnebody Malehav. Our France. I want to see Naka. That was a big save. Crossing in here from Nani Madweke and a header. No. And look at that save. Goalkeeper Nitileka Kebe. Defend now England for before the end of the first half. Now bona be Marcus Rashford or the bona Pierre or the bona command Nico O'Reilly or the Pierre Ma Declan Rice or the passing Shemuna Congo for the Miomaje bona be the wine a branch of Anta and Nero where no brand of a Saint Galael Nukau was on swabby follow up personal he twist and turn or the bona Mayuani Wisa the leading striker on the bona will Pierre Ma the goal scorer Brian Kipenga over to me a banner Kipenga or quick feet will beat him a go will be to one and a branch and then away Jude Bellingham what track abetire abe defendable no

DR Congo 1, England 0. Bonabidi Marcus Rashford, or the Bona P. Lovely former Pandaventari Kane, still in possession. Or baby the Passanache, was on Swat Tachabana Manoni Madweke, on Swat Contrubano, Madweke Betumiabana, surrounded by two players. 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Atamaswaku body body masandalan wa England want to onusuni momo no ma pia bona quick bona kodia prantia even said Noah Sadiki he to waste and ten or the bona coach re bona come prantia ye fan say Ngalael Nukau no pepa pepa ni yejuba Ngalael Nukau or the bona kwa komani goalkeeper Lionel Mpasi onuso pia ya mani captain Chancellor Mbemba

0: The cross was a poor one, and it just Spencer stop a cross now. And then the referee said, "What's it be Bonnie offside? Bonnie offside and confronted the lepers of DR Congo. Referee said Bonnie offside."
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1: Yanko Enfantia, the lepers of DR Congo. Na obi the message abram ose Rahim Kete Krache is in Oti region. Ose is Oti region's oldest city, and then gave birth to all the towns around Oti region. Inti na niko wa clarify the amaye. Ose Kete Krache na ewo Oti region. Eho ene wanti na
2: yamu mabaso.
1: Seno ma biya muti ene di.
2: Go do the message ba.
1: Nebiya. Odi free Kete Krache inti omu na. Of course, Oti region for you. Now, you trust where beautiful combination in Glan. I'm gonna do one, but Jude Bellingham, that's clever. Was on so cut in, walk square bottle. Everyone at him on the right hand side, no any more.

0: Nathaniel Mbuku Nanko expect Salis Refine Beji go kick Diamano Nemo Refine Aji Kona Jude Bellingham Se fans Rembonji Omo so England Fano Swasha Se omu ye dede Omu ye dede Omo budget so Aka seconds Nye de ofe di kane E bane wye ye At the Mercedes Benz Stadium Stonano England in Shebi The Leopards of DR Congo Omo na Shebako And the England Fano Mr. Stonano Omo GD Omo boys now E omu so omu da form Nemo Nyamiye Nemo Nukrenye Omo ye game Pa na Pony ye kona We be to my the last chance of the first half England between that Tom Kana Bonnie Akona Declan Rice with Trabona Simo. What a save! What a save from Lionel Mpasi! What a save once again from the goalkeeper of DR Congo. Hey, Mr. Goalkeeper, I'm going to find him free. Another corner, a toss. Kama di Mahari Ken. Nasono si tua so bibe se watija. Goalkeeper ni chiyo wada from Niko. Watija na. Finally, Rafi Adam Mohamed from Bene Jordan. Wabona abe musem for Freddy Kainini na. Emra, neviye ya the Mercedes Benz. Look at that shot. And of course, at the end of the first half, believe it or not, the three lines of England nil. Oman Shebi, the Leopards of DR Congo, Omo Ashabakwa. No, and it's in a Gabriel Kovier, Dr. Lawson, and as a Lawson Herbal Center, Nadaroma, and a Danny Daniel, the commentator, Eba, or the Lawson Law Care Mixture, Abba Jamai So, and also the Lawson Delay Man Capsules. And so Eddie Abantiniko made Jamu Diamana and they want to second of the Shasia Abdurrahim Edison Messan Swaba Abetwasu Ediama Yeti for live on your biggest platform of Pimswa 104.7 Niko.
1: Yes, yeah, because I'm a Fidiano and I see na in Chai Home Rai Ba the second half no Ebabetwasu Eddie Amamu.
2: 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Oh, solar panel, solar iron, solar fridge, solar fan, solar TV, solar light, street light, air solar, and you mark a CF farms of a baby, your solar no mount, untiashi, one light bay, unquanta, mapai, or battery, be to say, gel battery, lithium battery, inverters, hybrid, and a solar pumping machine, a DPI, a decanayan, or who solar, oh, the number when a friend is a CR, no more quite you solar, maybe, and not from a human or so, 0242239633 Anna 02680516666 or Kumasi Alaba or Nick CBG Bank in the Mohammed Abubakar Ete One Enterprise Money Yaha.

0: Right, yes, I'm going to be a quab. I'm not so 1047. Yes, and China second half of the game. No, but Twasso Amana assistance now. Yes, DR Congo Ashabakwa England intimi entina. Possession wise, in the England for any bo papa papa. Pa. But the needful one, they will be and one a DR Congo. I know now. Yeah, has a second half. You omit me a kutem sa nanka Africa. 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
1: Rahim
2: yeah Nico
0: and jana se ke afne ba
2: na what expectation here then what expected then Congo beti
0: mi de
2: wi
0: mimi de komi de wi akampe
2: oh yeah yin nyina but juma na juma because of pressure pile de go mo so far
0: se ke afna na chene 10 minutes ni nyina
2: easy you are meeting with a goose so go be say be po
0: but omo keep him ship
2: of course and omo so zumbi him
0: because second half dey omo ban
2: omo so zumbi
0: cross na dey dey you expect a lot
2: omo nya Ghana dey ni bi
0: aha na omo keeper no me saves no your passing but tournament we only keeper there was be say
2: ni eh na world cup na ngaze dey keeper na eji ni ko ban as a keeper no wanya papa na je ne be dey
0: because say afena shot from a fan in Yunani, all angles, umbe pe panatinga for no be ya panatinis animan and Rahim. Uday Tosuninko.
3: Yes, enter Krana second avenue chassis live on a Pimso 104.7 at the end of the first half and away around 32 of the 2026 before World Cup. And here they comment in Abraham of Freddy Kanaban, we are England and Shabby, DR Congo, Shabako, second halfway, and then a game of war, Edemaya, and the Congo, Abbott was to say, Anna, Omakal. And as England ever come back and running Kabia and a better game near draw ever call extra time and on any senior update now and also at a Yentuason Famamo. For message in a bra 0596259444 and answer 0560180880 and to us one now Congo for the body bar what a pass and out to a brand events and Nathaniel Mbuku or my cross about us oh a brand to the cut back cross no one target to play by my England I be take you over now I can drop it deep however your piano to a Rafi Adam Mohamed from Jordan now very close to the incident and you know or say about a foul yeah more frontier and a DR Congo Revisible on your foul, Yamon Fontier, DR Congo, Manchester, and Yazan get talk out two teams will be in your break.

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Chomosuno Biomata Somo Aguna Swedru and beyond and Takrade Takwa Omunina and so enjoy commentary ni bikama kama Lawson Herbal Center Omataro. Mamo and so ya senior, yeah, they comment to Nebra Modin Katomon Sam, Mubekoswati Bibri and Twaswe Nasudabi.

0: na bidi ari kid or the pass na semo na sere bi bona kontrase na go kick Elio Anderson mum ne be win tackle no or the ball semo na ka hwe Jude Bellingham na so ni santumi an karama bona kontrase na go kick Bona Kwako Trash and a go kick live commentary. Me say ever since our World Cup and started here, warned him say the only station to listen to quality and the best of commentary now. And one of him so hard. Debi Ayaba, Ereba Sumo Kama Kama. You will game where your next game now. And now watching 8 p.m. Now between the Red Devils of Belgium, I'm on the Teranga Lions of Senegal. And also now a round of 32 games. Ah, and to say the Jumadi Rebeba Nevi and to us we saw DR Congo Ashabako England. Omunchumente Kabona Kodi Declan. Rice or the Bona Rashford, but to Rice or Contumana Chambetri, Watatu Bona Command Nico O'Reilly, Manchester City after 2025-26 season. Nico O'Reilly on a Man City voting on player of the season, or Statue Academy or Motim Biada, and all their graduate about first team and Tosway, where Pia Bona Rashford back to Nico O'Reilly, or running to space, Kama, one on a better Bono, or hold the player and Sudebi, a Brand Avancer and Galael Nukau, where you Bona Finina Sama Bona Cotrosheno, a corner kick at the three Lions of England, a mobile. The lepers of DR Congo, son and Congo, Ashabako, England, instrument taker. Congo, Ashabako, England, for instrument taker. I know any senior update in it here. Yan Tuason Famamo and Galael Mukau, one on a communist attack on or on a quay born free, Nico O'Reilly Nasiama and a bona contrasted a corner, Moses Rafia Dam Mohamed from Jordan, Oye Nico O'Reilly Casachere, Pinchem Pinchemi, Ekosuo Boxing Muntiwakwa, on a Nico O'Reilly Etching Koma, all is set, Yan Tuason Yamamo Edwin Nino, and the Mercedes Benz ceremony, a corner rise at Chabonasimo. What a clearance from a Prince of Sir Thomas Waku. What clever on a Bonaco trash and another corner kick for England. Another corner kick, it was a deep delivery from Declan Rice. We're sending a deck of Brandon and said Jude Bellingham. If it's your banana, and then after my swag one funny chunk about NPR, Cabana was smashed on a two nets anymore. Another corner kick for the three Lions of England who are still trailing by a goal to nothing. They are slowed down by a goal to nothing. And Yasam Getua Declan Rice and Swakwa Quitabon in our bonnie corner. England funny, and you're to me be a fancy in a chain. A more chain for the precious equalizer. Now, if you are signal, Rice and Swatcha corner and Asimo. Refia Senabemo or Sessay or se push back or so about cinema chancellor and member captain Edema DR Congo, your piano to form Mose on a hurricane. I have Kazakasa is unsourced before Sever Conano. Hurricane piano to Refia da Mohamed Rose. Two teams in the press and the AI in discipline one stamping authority and trying to game that in 17. Mouse Buffo Sopa, what a Tiantia two teams in the press now. Nenia Bre was the one conducting who you know. Metima Mokada Manae, you know, Ayan Koma, Refiada Mohamed was a corner kick in your money for fro. His answer before Sebe Pujano, you be a chancellor member, then it took for Mutino, England Seba Conane for fro, Rice Achabana Simona Serebi, and a Congo Fonacle, Bonabri Brand Kipenga, the ghost scorer, or the Bonacoma Nathaniel Mukau, the Buena Talel. Buku, the person on Tumianco England, or Massan Swaba before Bonome Tumiacona, now Bonabia Brantia, event Ezri Consort, one of my Jets Pens, Omoya Plomo into trouble, Revia Wavy Plon or Santos, a lovely one from a Brantia, event Sanatanel Mbuku, Nanko the person in Tumino Mumino, it was a big stop from England and Mantero, Bonaco Boma Gayanim, Nemo Mosore sent Yosian Tuaso, England for anybody, Marcus Rashford, Urobo Timo. Side net. Oh, what a miss! What a miss from a branch of Anson Marcus Rashford. Oh, you're running through the box. You come on, never miss short enough. And for Bobo Krako Fante, I resulted into a side net. Nico Sharani, your mom, and a cabby be found earlier. This was the tackle on Yuani Visa. And you want a brand of answer and a Jet Spence on Umum and a Kotia Spence and a Bonabe counter. Edema England now Rashford for Bonwa or your run against Axel Twanzi, but everywhere Chancellor member or Chini Nemo, Nico Bono Boni.
1: There be he should have done better. Mm-hmm. And sir, just spends born now. Young refine will be on. Say born a tornado. Okay, best our Bible reviews her.
0: Of course, as you say, foul
1: one, son. Yes. And then Rashford or oh, any rounds near, but the last touch, you know, and then letting it down.
0: Yes.
1: Because he's
0: final execution in any
1: far post.
0: Yes.
1: It's a
0: tries and quarters. First spoon is an impasse.
1: Cover.
0: but Nico, Nico, I want a fanet in him. Can be born about so.
1: Unse Rahim, you can comment to dear.
0: I'm sorry,
1: dear. Because he said, dear, Kumasi, you know, Biaju, what's that?
0: And your casa.
1: There be Kumasi, you know,
0: what's your one casa? Yes, yeah, and I had a quality in us on our analysis and it was so. Young Trasson for Mamma Bosimani, Jeremy, 52 minutes near at the Mercedes Benz Stadium, your venue and center of attraction. So, Nana England, but what I say once again, and a big clearance. Hey, what's the Alcongo goalkeeper, Lionel and Pass, you're going to go free here. Just a born in your 4 point in Pobe, England for from first half, from Prim Samre. Amu yeni ombe to be to get back on level terms. Amu yeni ombe to be a somber to Makanemo, Amu Bona keeper. So, England parent pressure. A brand event said Noni Madueke cross was a poor one. Was a poor one. Another save from Lionel and Passy. Rashford BM or Sansu Chiudamo. They were Jude Bellingham and a boss shot. Body take it deflection. Kaya BT goalkeeper now. Nemo me saw that one coming. No, you play and I know I just saw no one is a you were repeal. Nico. Madam himself chancel and member crown. Nico, you born. And on no one sorry BM. That's a double save from a brand event said Lionel and Passy. Nico.
1: Him BOT comment to be enjoy.
0: Of course.
1: Be enjoy because. Football is the same idea. I your Prem Sorry, you had a comment to me.
0: Oh, of course.
1: Because who had incident be a sin by sin, maybe only
0: 20 picture. No, of course.
1: Yes.
0: I was saying, sir, said about the panels on Shabuni because
1: come.
0: Young Trasson from Amoyas, Nicholas, I'm acquiring and Yasam Getokra, and then you call Bimo, Bimo, Quad as a Genesis Station War, no beauty, a decent cross, a turning out of Marcus Rashford, never once again over the body will go Samabona, got trash and a goal kick. Hey, Marcus Rashford, second of no was starting game near papa, where any third attempt on goal. Look at that cross from Jet Spence to Marcus Rashford at far post. Modinity Bobonumina and Amsurama and Neno Bonaco Trust and MSL or Pimu Bonumino were picking injury in the process while landing you. That was a poor landing for Marcus Rashford last season. Okobo, a season long loan. Adam Abasa, Nemo Basa Fosse, Nidil Ramunia, a permanent entity or better turn it to the parent club Manchester United. Look at that save from Lionel and Passy. Hey, Bono, a deflected of Aaron Wan-Bissaka. That was a big save from the DR Congo goalkeeper. Your boss, Imane Dionum, 954 minutes new. Your messages are still welcome. 0596-259444. 0596-259444. And answer 0560180880. 0560180880. Udi, baby, UTF, or prediction. Game requesting. Why not open South Tiano? Ninjinano, fire message. Fabre, you're back in Kane. Come on. Near Usan Pagosuno, Yeno, and Eddie Jumanana, and then on another messenger, and then a friend. But where's a good evening, champion commentator Peter Jury of our time? We know when you say, no, say a Tite Ferguson and a Diaba or see DR Congo finish hard. Vegas is the location up him so, yes, from Oriano, and I say Jet Spence, dear Inca football from Hobe, or say DR Congo, Vegas is always the location. And we're going to a messenger. Tite Ferguson, CEO, and my Tite Furniture Works. The beer, oh, beautiful, not just a Nero. I'm also enjoying the best commentary. Nibi and Tuaswe. Now, England for the year, you'll be to me be a summer to my car. Noni Madweke, the Bonama Jets Pains, Bonacori Elio Anderson, or Sansori Bonama.

back. Why are they pop pop pop pop center? Sana na Jet Spencer pressing and now pe attacking through and as a corner kick. Nemum Atama Swakwa manager. And they are winning goal kick. Kadama Enero, the left pass of Diaz.

yeven se Mark Gay, or the Sodobana Kotuben Kuma Faso, Ninsaka Nico O'Reilly, or San Sodobana Ben Mark Gay, not England for Nedibaneba, or Mu Epiopia, or Muyanio Betumibia, attacking with so much intent and purpose, or Muyanio Betumibia, some better Mokes ancestor, or Muda from Canaba Comuntumentia now, or San Sodobaneba Noni Madwiki, or the Banama Jet Spence, or Pierama Elio Anderson, Player Deman Nottingham Forest, never Man City assigning up, Amawa passing a medical after World Cup and official umbe announcing up, then to us right now, Bonabedi Nico O'Reilly, or the Bonama another Man City player, Maggie, or the Sopia Banama Ezri Konsa, or San Sodobanama Maggie, Gaya Tabuma to a Statini Carrier, or Chelsea, Maggie, Chelsea Academy boy, of Roko Piermo Crystal Palace, and a Samana winter transfer window, January transfer window this year, early this year, or the Sopia joining Man City.

possible eventually na so that be once again over the Bible goes Marcus Rashford crossway there a poor my needle but I could trust and a good kicker DR Congo the lepers I'm over here the three lines of England England supporters need a DB supporters pa omo de bi omo to go my omo nyedede yanto aso na Congo omo na reboni by one visa na koya tonfie na DR Congo remains in possession bona be visa once again obetumi akona watatu bona na kosha branchia even send no wasadiki watumi an control bona contraction through ababe di Elliot and

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Name of the son to me and Caro. England players no more complaining. Papa, me come for that down. I'm going to say, baby, you're doing so man can come home. I'm a World Cup Jenny Bechuma, and that was a clear foul on a brand of a son. No one Sadiki, no more. Refini wavy play on. Bona say, you know, one fear of a crying to us when I Congo. I'm going to have a Nathaniel Mbuku, or Bonnie Bodema FC Osborne, or the Bonaba Vifia from Samuel Mutusami, or the Bona Quetri, Axel Twanzibi, or the Bonama beautiful from Congo Mantana. I'm going to pass it out to now. Brand Kipenga, the goal scorer. What would about cinema? A chance. Oh, that was a poor pass, Bonnie say, Kipenga Sansobefa, a Branton or quick feet, men come from down a Shagoda. Now a touch of an ability. Masuaku cross was a poor one in Tina. Elio Anderson one club on here. Bona Sansobedi Congo Mantana. Now Aaron Wan-Bissaka, or the Bonama Nathaniel Mbuku. On the one about DR Congo, the lepers, they are also putting so much pressure on England. I'm showing him some double on lead now. It's ancestral on Kabakoma Shenanoa, and I'm going to him. That's a clever long bonus. Oh, Brian Kipenga, or you know, but to me, yeah, never want to me and keep the boy in play. I'm a any bona contrast defending through the three lions of England. I'm going to the lepers of DR Congo. We're a run of 32, 2026 FIFA World Cup, and had a live commentary on your biggest platform of Pimsua 104.7 double substitution for England. Bukayo Saka, Arsenal star boy, you know, won't know any branch of Anthony Gordon. I'm a baby Arsenal, the England wingers and a female. Nessa England, I'm a wingers and starting game, and Noni Madueke, and Marcus Rashford, I'm a female.

0: na one de money ba wa bi ni throw e de amakongo mrante no Nathaniel Mbuku wa bone body ma e wa Germany e de ma bobo ko from FC Osbrook e wa no wa oyo to my coach Thomas Tuchel ne ni abre wa bench o issue instructions or tetia me go England press na so e san so uni so mo modern ball from Nico and then so frim at this stage want man take no mo frima uni say be pam na na say be bente ni no
1: o be pam
0: do e san say the predecessor and you be succeed ni no no e better chance
1: say ba Rahim Kongo for ni second go anya me ngwan so
0: genti oh there na wo hu
1: so me purpose for career bi ka ho ni mu ha
0: as England e chira na space di
1: dem
0: bi
1: that dem
0: yan to aso ekipenga call for short na so dey be ma blocking Nicolas Amankwa Tatiniko and our turning kind of commentary continues with Abdulrahim Edison on your biggest platform of Pimswa 104.7 your messages are still welcome for message number and king kind of come on 0596259444 0596259444 now king kind of come and for mama now we also say good evening Abdulrahim Edison this is your boy Sufyan I'm listening to you live from Tetrim. England will win by 2-1. England more fire. Greetings to my sister Fozia and Asosham. Thank you. Was Fozia from Asosham? My name is Amanya Dinius. I want to know what you need next time as well. Sufiana, why are coming to us? Where Congo for the money ball? Congo for oh, Bona take deflection. I go faster. Oh, a brand of us and Nathaniel Mbuku. Nathaniel Mbuku, number 7 shutter. Or the body would have been a kind of poor shot. Name of the shot and a coca Elio Anderson T. Nico Bona and Elio Anderson T. And I can call you power.
1: Get them.
0: Of course, we're gonna pick for a better
1: them. Get them. Guys, go with
0: him. Of course, come at him. Da. And yes, and Ketua messages in a banana. Eba Wenzo say, I'm King Cyprus from Kwabre Safu Kumase, DR Congo 2, England 1. And I'm a messenger, King Cyprus, and I Cyprus, Minusa Mania Dinia, Onosuno, Eddie Abrabon.

0: found and found no messages no wa bebre. 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And then Mishak Bone ball. 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
1: Yeah, yeah,
0: you go 2017 AFCON. Yes, show my you film no with him. And a DR Congo and say TP Mazembe. Yes, and I'm dominate Africa. No womb. 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No womb.
1: Power
0: Daniel near Jerry for Calabar when he put him on a womb. Yes, you're trust on farmer and Mishak Kelly Abom or Baba to what you made.

ntantemisa so mo de ka so mo anhwanto to mo ne ama assembly anane from kunsu kojo krom anane from kunsu kojo krom as England will do sweet comeback and win the game and a message anane and so e de 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and galayel mukau one nuru one time na born say born abedi congo da be where England manchero Elliot Anderson on the boneba was also a touch on the bona to Benkuma Faso. Nico Riley the bona Declan Rice back to Elliot Anderson was spread on the bona.

0: Ponte the Three Lions of England. Revisible your foul. Your more Ponte the Three Lions of England. Ezri Konsa. Oye Juma dema Aston Villa ne kodi san someone no. Juan Wissa or a former player dema Brentford and Osina Kadema Newcastle United. Or the dema Brent Kipenga the goal scorer na oko. Or expect follow up pass no. Nanko expect some be combine oko no. And Ezri Konsa chain to at least Nikobo we no say refere ma a Brandon Benson Konsa you can. Na ne na mo mu ti games na aso mu favorite teams ni bi.
1: Ah se madika ka se sa na de ne
0: go or combine what the man awoko or the same one gave who
1: can run
0: and opiano to form. Yan to watch somebody so Yan to us on Farmer must still live on your biggest platform. Up him so 104.7 still now. The lepers of DR Congo one, the Three Lions of England nil. Yan to us now and the Congo for them to me and for one uncle. I'm a England for Baba Jibono. They are now in possession. 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
0: 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One everybody call Mose Eberichi Ezu, or an Ababish, Mammy confirm it changing up. England for us, so I and sister Emissa, I'm with the press, Libya Bumia, or Maria Cosa, Yokon Musuro. I'm also I so my changes or my sister. Now, Mammy Shaman confirm it changing up for Mamma and Winyapa. Now, Okoing on for Fuma, after Sabukayo Sakani and Tony Gordon Bomero, Jet Spencer Fimo, I'm a Eberichi Ezu, Abanikobra. Now spence ya o fi mama ezia ba uni uze and you like for like and you like for like kra
2: omu ko se at this time
0: around there so you defenders no two more men
2: men are about front
0: to so be defenders time ben
2: I send ye Kwansama
0: na be cover ho yan to so across the border so that we across the face of goal another cross from England and Manchester Jude Bellingham when I cross the border mouse Harry Kane guzo complain of 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

0: Harry Edward Kane finally wanya da equalizer dia ma England watika ne dia ma England mantero Harry Edward Kane wanona 2025-26 ewa Europe or European Golden Boot no finally on the 74th minutes Yabosiman Ediosuna 74 minutes England the three lines from Atiomaka born in your declaration here Jumapa or manage cross the ball throw the ball to Anthony Gordon or to Tony Bosso and a cross the ball and I reckon it to Bob and MSN Nico goalkeeper and pass could have done better
1: there be Twazimbe Amoa
0: because
1: once say me the car can say bibia kone cross ne ba one shot this time maybe be see hurricane so no anya sa
0: yes
1: because once the goalkeeper is going to make sense step
0: and your buy and as
1: yes I don't know to keep your moon
0: of course why you yourselves we be
1: a
0: England bench no am say say Nico person England qualify be
1: there be as him yam
0: yes, England for Nanya Tomaka, yes. England for Nanya equalizer and Yazem Ketokra, and Yazem Ketua. Mekato said they have 20 minutes to play and they are my lucky. I got 50 minutes. I'm only two players above Mount DR Congo, double substitution. The goal scorer, Brian Kipenga, and a branch advancer in Galayel Mukau. Omo Efrimo, Ama Enerenche, President of Mubam, never confirmed already. Edo Kayembe, Onunabe in Galayel Mukau, in Efrimo, Edo Kayembe, Bonabo, Edema Watford. For our England honor about the same, yes, and a number 10 shirt, a brand event set, Tio Bongonda. I know so about the same now. Theo Bongonda there, a bonny body man, and they don't any team assistance according to so fast score. Any team in Tino and a message I and Sakai Waha, young to be this way. Now, money body coming in Bonacobia, Bonababi England, and Anthony Gorten, the Soma Chomaka, and Tommy Chelsea for the winning goal. And Tamababis will be sending Kawashi Gabri Kakra, winning goal to Mapa, and I said extra time. Now, score line here 1-1, England 1, DR Congo 1, round of 32, 2026 FIFA World Cup, live quality. Up to speed commentary on your biggest platform, Open Swore 104.7, with me, Abdurrahim Ederson, alongside Nicolas Amankwa. You're to us where now, Bonnie Kita Brantia, you're going to Mark Gay on that one ever for England. OPP, Abono, OPP, baby, the pass nasher. Now, what Tatamana Komani colleague center pair, a brand event, win Ederson, Ezri Konta, we're chopping on to the left hand side of attack. Now, Anthony Gorten, well to me, and far one, William Obia Kotiashi, Revision to us, England for that one ever, Anthony. Gordon, that's a great defensive work from Chancellor member. Obida from now. One everyone ever a branch of Fanta and Nero. We watch at Tio Bongunda. In Santuman Karama Jordan Pickford. We'll be about the club on the Congo player now. That from now. Was already done in also. Congo player back on our form name was already running also. You want to visa any glorious opportunity in the first half. Just on the stroke of half time. Yeah, and on your side chance in the name of no. Want to be on for Koto and Yan Kwayan to a Jumadian so. Yan Trust right now. Oma to Bonobana Kotri. Akodia Brand Events Axel Twanzibi. Former player by Manchester United and there. A body body my Burnley. Axel Twanzibi. Watatabana my Brand Events and Noah Sadiki. On the show Jumadima Sandalan. Now everybody Kotri. Bonakodi Axel Twanzibi. Dear Congo Kita one of my former Mupia, goalkeeper Vincent Lionel and Passi, or the Bonamani captain, Chancellor and Bemba, on the Sudibon calling him, lovely touch, and I should have a branch in Timiko to Miafana, where Mishak Elia, one drew on them, Nico O'Reilly, were bullying at Jabono, now O'Reilly at Tene Kamakama, what touch upon at all, Bonababia Prantia, your friend Sandy Elio Anderson, or the Bonama Jude Bellingham, now the three lions from the Bonapa, or the Bonacoco Tuni Faso, Bukayo Saka, on the Swakon through, one had the option of Declan Rice, one you soon now, or cross the Bono. Now so Aaron Wan-Bissaka wa club on a free job on say England still piling pressure on DR Congo. That's a lovely pass. Hurricane born up here. Elio Anderson. That should be over the body goes. I'm a born a trash and a goal kick. Born a trash and a goal kick. Elliot Anderson. Or a player the man Nottingham Forest and Manchester City for you. I'm a signing. I'm a passing the medical center in New York. And the other World Cup we are officially Manchester City be announced. So I'm also signing and a number 8 shirt in England. A brand event Elliot Anderson. On the most expensive player in the history of English football. £130 million. And on a total package. A Man City. I'm going to signing now. Now brand event Tio Bongonda. obetumi akona abrantana tumi akona Misha Kelia ono no aba left and a tio bongo na kora agent to aso na bona be Bukayo Saka onna de bona obetumi atiana na so da bi nipa 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bona contractional e attacking through the left pass of DR Congo omoto area tiere three lines of England. The scoreline remains 1-1. England Ashabako, DR Congo Ashabako, run of 32. Sesiana join here. Way 2026 FIFA World Cup. Live commentary on a Pimsuo 104.7. Run of 32 game. And a to Jano. DR Congo ne England Nepo. Obia Shenon Kwe Kabako Bako. Long ball. Nanko tries over find your branch here. Even said Tio Bungunta. No woman is Sancho Biancano. Now England everyone Epa. Bonabidi Bassa new boy. Anthony Gordon. Oruki Tabono. Obetimakwana can he get a penetration? Now so there be a man of coin. Your piano to Amar Rafi Adam Mohamed from Jordan was here to a game in the show. Revin and Jeffon and Amar Kabani Tintin to be a new lovely control. Now so there be a cock or two a Rafi. What a foul here to Congo Mancheno. Amon Chomo was a Rafi had a foul at your Chomo now England for number one quick. Bonabedi Declan Rice or the Bonama Bukayo Saka on the right hand side of attack. Can he go around this marker? Beautiful step overs. I never a branch of a set Declan Rice across it. Amar Pimbora Pie now born in say Anthony Gordon. Odimirika Okwako for Bonana. There be one guy Bonama Bonaco trashed it through. Anthony Gordon, second Aviana Oba Ono. And about 60 Arikin for England's equalizer. Warona Baba 60 Arikin Yabo Simone, you're watching 80 minutes. Akasimani do and in your Fidibeto show. Naya the game and then 90 minutes in a Banavia. Say, we say Yadia gave it a question. Yan Trasware, Jude Bellingham Kitabono, Wakatin beautifully. Obe to me a corner. We would have bought cinema crossing us today. Oh, my club on eventual hair. England for India, Kukongo for the show. Elio Anderson, second halfway. What big game we hear, papa, papa, papa. Now, what touch about Abbey today? Oh, my cross the bonus once again. Chancellor member. What pin what up you? Masai game room, my shit. Game room, my demon. Come for now. Live quality up to speed commentary. Up him so 104.7. Now, England Mantino. Oh, my baby, Jabono. What Jabono Makova Mark Gay. On the Kitabono Depa. We'll be a bona to Ben Kunso. Anthony Gordon once again. Obey to my banner from the left hand side. What touch about Abbey Fifia from you cannot worry. What will we play on us here to us? Bona Korea Brantia, event Ezri Konsa, or the Bona to the Fafaso, Nisaka Brandavensa Declan Rice, on the Sura Pianiama Bukayo Saka,

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1: don't say about up and see mammy and up and so radio city 104.7 man shall go to confie a darahima se papa pa commentary mo show me mo draw a day am I am biaya and I yeah a brand drew sir non see a 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
0: 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Up so radio suni 104.7 no siaka sem and amuti no me kwam and sanfu from a free nano kwasiada no chresem and crime manta mudye ada jenum kra nina yen su yira. 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
5: was deeply shaken after watching disturbing videos circulating on social media of helpless citizens being swept away by flood waters. Kiosks torn apart with people trapped inside while onlookers stood powerless, unable to save lives right before their eyes. Those scenes were painful, Mr. Speaker, haunting and a stark reminder of a crisis we can no longer normalize. Mr. Speaker, flooding has become one of Ghana's most persistent national challenges. It has confronted successive governments, continues to threaten lives, infrastructure, and economic activity. This is therefore not a time for political point scoring. Flood waters do not discriminate. They affect all Ghanaians alike. We must therefore unite around practical and lasting solutions. Mr. Speaker, the causes of flooding are well known. Inadequate drainage infrastructure, weak enforcement of planning laws, and poor waste management, rapid urbanization, and the growing impacts of climate change. Recognizing these challenges, Mr. Speaker, the Akufo-Addo administration undertook the largest direct government investment in flood control in Ghana's history, committing about 540 million in investment and commitment under the National Flood Control Program.
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5: I respectfully call on government to declare a one-week national flood emergency preparedness exercise to enable Metropolitan, Municipal and District Assembly, NATMO, and the Hydrological Services Authority, the security agencies and other important stakeholders to intensify the silting, clear block drains, remove obstructions from waterways, pre-position emergency teams and strengthen public education. Mr. Speaker, flooding should never become an feature of our rainy season. We know the causes and we know the solutions. What remains is the political will to sustain investment, enforce our planning laws, strengthen sanitation management, and promote responsible citizenship. If government, local authorities, communities, and citizens all play their respective roles, we can significantly reduce the devastating human economic costs of flooding and build safer and more resilient communities for our children in the future.
0: Bant mamba to impress us on Rasabe Jenny, the Munyan for Francis as and so Boachim, Nene and Moatim. Medaso and Sweetie and Simu. 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
9: 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Oh, but what is that? A sort of mine and Casada woman. So, what that is a doctor is to talk. And when the bottom star, every church of Oka and few people. And one I first put this one out here, Cassette exists. Say, I am a four, party A, party B. Oh, yeah, she must have mine. Then you feel me, and I'm by the sick of the farmer. And he said, now we are warehouse. That is wrong, and a roof and a sub-assembly, and a room, and a book on your way, and I have a chair. I am just coming. It says, Ben, Fibber said to you, a woman who has been there before, ever seen that he was said, I'm over there, that ever you saw, no way a permanent process, my never on that says, I have your water. And what I done it, I actually bring up from you, and I'm good.
0: Absafo ani amate eya sokore achampem hine nana sem apia kubi nanu si yanom asokore etia hine nana kwa miwusu acha brempon odonso nanu tumu bi ekane ni breso pa kire abanyu company fo nyina se buntunwuma wodo a maka ho asem akire mu company fo ma ne nya o masem hia na o man sika na bi e na wo ho sa no me ya ntungu na o mu ya hwa ha ma o mu buntunwuma egu nguram na e pra e ne o mu abetu o mu fo
10: and Ashanti Rich, and the people can, but simply because appreciate for quality, you want to make yeah, I say for accreditation, if they say, you're not for swap, up to now, to say, no. And I'm saying, you've been your engagement, yeah, no stakeholders, and if they give you opportunity, no matter, this has a quality that you for me, and no one has it for, and you have to take the same way,
0: Up, Abaye mpanimfoɔ mo asomu a puntuma odo amabɔso no montwa bani enkɔ asɔkɔre na mo nananom kɔ kasa na de hia bia amonye fama wo nom na emwa yinyana na emu isika eho ban so radio suni 104.7 no 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
1: 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Ongam kesebrekwe ma ne homne so a anwe hima nyina brase.

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Cause you know what it takes to be living my dream. At the top of your game. And we are no England, and the DR Congo, and it's just all. And bury in England, I'm

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I'm on a bed, I'm back in Morocco, I'm on my car, and I'm some more ever to Ivory Coast Mofie. I'm running Crabian, I'm back here. It's a new and turn, cause it's a brace. I had a commentary, you know, and you never bury here. Medin and a best man, Jan Finamacha Zuba, Awaha, and Chambatanaka. Nicola Samanqua Rahim, Rafa Kofiata, Krayujin Kraman, Ingina, and a cabo at the commentary at the Ebersomo. Zuba Atrase, a Tian Chamacon Hall. Now you're right, give no kakra. Before some of Kozubo, no two teams.

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0: 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Money and train to the Etia Belgium. 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And I had if you beat us, Tibema. 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A Yansa. And a natural herbs in the answer. 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And the amount, what do you know? 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Quite a couple of people test me. 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I do 3 points. 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Many about what think of or many about my sweat and canoe or for my PFA be testing me now. Obey John. So many about Ayana or Bosome as one. 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

0: Leandro Trossard. 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When Timian Chenram still, a Brantano Awodi play. 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Modia Kwakuma Leandro Trossard. 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In front of Sir Eleman in Jay, Betima Contrana, Bajibona Twanum Kama, Eleman in Jay, Ono Akontuboni Kama, Eleman in Jay, Shakros Adia, Eleman in Jay, Pia Wanya Brantia, Fensa Papi Gai, Osa Kwakuma Krapendiata, back to Abrantia, Way Aya Sadio Mani, Wanya Brantia Fano, Ismail Saraso, Idrissa Gana, a nice shot, as straight to the waiting house of goalkeeper Tibo Kotwa. Tibo Kotwa Chibwana Kama Kama Ariama Belgium. 17 minutes play so far still. The game is still barren. Senegal and Shebi Belgium soon Shebi. Kevin De Bruyne had a chance. And so, went to me and find a target. Went to me and find a target now. Sadio Mane Ono Senegal for almost a man or Yen Trajuman Sabana Kwakori Kevin De Bruyne were playing Leandro Trossard. Trossard and Sudabana Kwakuma Brantia Fanny Brandon Michel. Wanya Tatiati, Tiata Pia de Bona Kwakuma Brantia. If first you reach Eleman and Chabana Assassin 7 or so. In Santi Mian come ahead the Cupa, Bona Kwakwadi Eleman in Jai, was slow born in Daka Castle. He's still in possession. What's my only play when you're Brantia Fano? Musa Niakati, Niakati, a club on a fast in a gar. But Pia Bona Brantia Fano, Papi Gai, you want to Bona Kwakuma Patesis, Patesis and your Brantia Fano Eleman in Jai, Eleman and your Idrissa Gana Gai, want to swap Pia Bona Kwakuma Brantia. In front of Ismail Jacobs, Jacobs and Sadio, man in the club one of Aya Senegal, Sadio Mane Pia, Wanya Krapin Diata one tantan wanom, Krapin, Jetta, Ritima Chili Ramana, Krapin across in us across Santimako. You cross Santimako Boni, a corner key, Kabodia Tia Belgium. 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Oh, Infana Brantia Pimbo Yokoye. Bona Kwe Akori Jeremy Doku. Now Bajom. They are on counter attack. 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The person to me, I'm Kwama Belgium, I asked Senegal for Nababaji. Now, Sadio Mane, we're Rab Belgium for FM 1 once a day. Reference the Bonnie offside. Reference the Bonnie offside. 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Sadio Mane, until then, Wase. Until then, Wase. 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Lost in the herbal center, the virgin doctor. 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Lost in the layman capsules. 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The modern money, dear, on Sra and your body, Sakra. When you born a bombing Canada, Bonaqua Kodi Crepin Diata, on also your branch, your fellow Musa Niakati, Niakata Pierre Quakuma Patesis, Patesis, a job on us for your Senegal, Patesis or Pobidia Manuana Brantia, your fellow Crepin Diata, Diata Vetman Bonaquana, Crepin Diata, right here Boston watching beautifully, away to my cross, where Pionia Habib Diara, on Swanya Musa Aye. We are Eliman in Jai. 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Ismail sa ehadi manukubo po e bayana ene beto brantia fensa habib jeranim arano su pia bono are to atem kama kama senegal 1 belgium 0 nico
1: Ismail yes a fire nice build up I think say crossing and not because a koba and then I said you man is crossing wow
0: yes I said you man yeah
1: yes and the
0: is smart to pim kobo po
1: one the this back so
0: far e bayan e to habib diarani
1: so far one the tournament we dey attend say in the tournament emma senegal because was sensational and they na me kwa me dwin say akuyo he bedu be kwa no ni asamo jan tie say because Oh, another World Cup, but be hard win, pa.
0: Ni age no form.
1: Be hard win, because all time as a major lady. Now me hear
0: we six goals.
1: Me hear Brandy at least some say three goals. Be the same. Say yeah, until you be hard win, until say if only a Bismarck come in here.
0: Belgium found the new Omugu Pomko 20 more.
1: But your problem is that Senegal, Belgium, of course, 16 games are only lose game.
0: 80 African countries.
1: There be entire 16 games are open only lose game.
0: Okay, yes. ana olusu ti African countries be
1: ache
0: ache be 16 years ago
1: ana ye Africans ya ye sheba akwa na akwati ade ye no se omu timi because ye sheba akwa no na relax you but Senegal do musi boy at least omu manage so betima nyasanya another good e be buo papapapa but e be depend you o ma how omu se prepare omu mindset towards a minute na kan
0: zuba Senegal amanya first goal.
2: Yes, sir, me catch up, sir. I mean, they can't afford to lose this particular game. And game number more bomb, very likely so beat many a goal. Looking at how Belgium eyeball or more game. And Kamiako has a sense of urgency we have from the side of Air Belgium. But Senegal shown in the first 10 minutes said they were eager to do something. And again, Mejinisa, it was a good cross from Air Abantia friend, Sadio Mane. Belgium defenders, no, Bismarck, and yet. So I think one key to Senegal air crosses because no one say nay. So more cross so call.
0: My main fan from your hydration break. Personal no so the ajoma home tell give me a temporary hold up. Zuba to us mommy.
2: Say no one say omo cross so and as a ball call 18 box ni mo. Beg your phone extra girl. To deal with, so I think one good thing as Senegal for Notizia, I mean, we will try to utilize and good for them saying they or meeting me at a key. I mean, a lead no, we can only hope saying they or meet my trust or bomb by at least game more born best mark or meeting Belgium for now. Book
0: wait, I met my show more than two goals.
2: Wait, but they have been saying go not balance say no, they will try to defend
0: and how am I relaxing? No, my quack could go.
2: I'm better than somebody defending go no. Now, if I bet that not Belgium for no, I bet yes, ma, or move back game. And again, or more players be or more Kevin De Bruyne on any day, or bet men are 1-2 key moments, you will give him, or bet me utilizing the Amapas Biama. I mean, acquire problem the amount. Telemes is soon more and a some more defensive game or more players and no more flair or with me creating chances until me Jesus was a Senegal for Bismarck or more trying to have a mobile game now or my feel comfortable game. They will try and maintain that momentum now from the game. So I'm just hoping say I'm better to us now or many another goal. Celebrate on bit media silly. I mean, a game it's a good for I mean, a Senegal and the entire African nation.
0: Dr. Anna Kwame Aduna Spiritual Healing Herbal Center. I mean, and come for Doc Emma, your Rebena, how a stroke can high blood pressure. What do you say? Be a trap, and I say, well, no, Pamia, and the move you, and I say, when you're a car, Quensham, maybe a trim, I'm an autonomous baby, oh, Kunya Quenshano, oh, no, Pamotech, man, I would take pains, and so on my for Kodok one arm, not on treaty any Nina, and from our Afebema. Why I'm ready? I'm playing. We cross cinema 1 minute 30 seconds. And that why I did a plan. I'm so 2 seconds. And that's a 2 minutes. I doctor now. Come here. Do now. Now I'm one. No, you need now. What do you diabetes? I feel more jabroso. And I how tuberculosis. Johnny, it's a cruel too. And fear do. And fear no. And fear do. No, what you cry now? For quarter corner. We best a corner within a month. And so from them at the amount. What do you need? Asthma, cocoa, body pains. One man, one am near any year or tippins pa and so a womb or yajumaka crebia, not one break or doctor on home, not only in a infra and for my menstrual disorders, low sperm count, Mwari and Nebema, a low sperm count, intino, untimino yere, and who are for codoc one home, not on one on mount, come one on, and one day emra soon out to me and wo and won't find who and far, but ebia modiano, bemano, o 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I have fans in the back. What is the pitch? It's the security is not a try. A in a free pitch. That's all. Bonnie a temporary hold up. 32 minutes in here. On my Senegal, Shabako. Belgium, Montimenti, your coach, Papi Chow. Osimonia Botre. Moons ticket to Plano. Your tragic media, that's all. Bono air drop ball, Kokodia Bantaya Fano, Brandon Michel, on a club on Wanya Brantia Fansa Tatiat, on also Pia Wanya Brantia, in front of Mazim de Kupa, Mazim de Kupa in a club on a fire badger Wanya, Jeremy Doku, Doku Eje Jabono, so Wanya Brantia Fansa Brandon Michel, Michel Ashtra B. Erebona Mano, Wanya Brantia Fansa Timothy Castan, on also Pia. When you bring your friends out at Tiati, but Brandon Michel, Bejo Fonny Pussas, Born and Kakakra, Omohe, Sir Quimbedem, now, I bring your friend Jeremy Doku, and another friend Rafi today. Rafi Ajifao, or the Tia Jeremy Doku, so did Rabrantiano, or Divi, or Sir Jeremy Doku, or Divi, I want your careful next time. Of a money yellow card, yes, I bring to the Divi, I was so money card, and you cross so money warning, poor, this is a dive. And when you dive on quiet, yellow can you demo? Minim the entire finiman warning. Yan Tras would reach a gun in Abajibono. When you brand your friends a puppy, we happy Biara. The ghost corner swan your element in Jai. When you address a Ghana guy, beam. Ghana guy, a good old Ghana guy. When you know so in Pumua day. When you born a bomb in Canada. Bonababa dear brand your friends, my Jacobs. On a crab on a pia. On a quakuma musa near Kati. Near Kati swap your quakuma potesis. On a jabono swarama batia. A friend's a puppy guy. On a quakuma musa near Kati about to papa guy a puppy guy. Of Chamon Assassin, so many Sadio Manana, Sadio Mani, Betima Contribona, and so Sadio Mani, I drew on Tambona Tasha, try a go kick. Bonatasha, go kick, your body at Tia Senegal, Timo Quatua Quaco Fabono, where Pionia Branter Fence of Brandon Michel, on also the Bonacqua Branter Fence of Brandon Michel. On also the one aqua jokrum. We need an anime messenger on a jabba. Benji and Suadi Biaba. Minkan Benji message on. Benji and Suadi free fence. So we are assisting the girl two. Belgium one. Also Fadi and Brandy and Kinkai and Famao. 35 minutes place. The girl Sabako. Belgium Intimi NTA. Bona kwa Korea Tatiat. On a jab on a swanya brand, a branch of first Brandon Michel. On also a Pierre Marie Teleman back to Brandon Michel. On a quakuma atatiat BM. Atatiat a Pierre Bona quakuma branch of first Brandon Michel. On a swanya Yuri Teleman. On also a Pierre Oya branch of Timothy Castan. On also Bona quakuma branchia. A first atatiati. Ata. A long such a ball by Leandro Trossadana. Leandro Ajebona to a commander so Habib Diarra in Tia Pia Kwakuma Eleman in Jai, but to Habib Diarra, Senegal Fon and the Bonico, Wimitimanya Musikanguana, Habib, Jerry, a branch and a one day was on Sue Speed, Rakwakuma Sadio Mani, Onoswanya Eleman in Jai, but to Papi Gai, a Chabon Assassin Semu, Wanya Ismail Jacobs, Onoswa Pia, Rakwakuma Idrisa Gana Gai, or Peshotabo, Idrisa, Wanya Brantia Fano, Papi Gai, Gai Epia. This is from reference today. What's advantage and to us all? Bona kwa kodi Sadio Mane right here boss a chance so. Sadio Mane shot now straight into the waiting hands of goalkeeper Thibaut Courtois. Straight into the waiting hands of Thibaut Courtois. Yentu Adjumari ene so. Yentu Adjumari ene so. Pono ekua Belgium fono. Abrantia yefana Yuri Tielemann. Only club one of my bedroom when you're a brand tier fan of Hans Vanneken. On a swap here when you're amazing the cue partners in the pass at Timako. Bonnet, yeah, yeah, kind of crap pass in the gaffer. Amona, but Bonnie, you know.

0: na me enko na me her possession no yes ne gam about 59% ana Belgium about 41% shot on target and answer shot total shot Belgium about 2 Senegal about 6 shot aye bo ama keeper che no Belgium about 1 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Habib Diarra. Player Papi Gai, mom. Oh no, other form. My aunt Chaba, sorry. Because Wakacha referee is our number 10, mom, friend Madison. Oh, best way to referee number 3. Sadio Mane, I think the way he should have done better. Sadio Mane players said that pitch in this one. Oh, yeah, very, very much respected. Bonakwa Kori Tibo Kotwa. Pia Onya Tatiati. Tiati Bonakwa Kuma Brandon Fensa Yui Teleman. Yui Teleman at Kwa Kuma Brandon Michel. Brandon Michel at Kwa Kuma Brandon Feno. We are Atatiati. Ano swanya Brandon Ayefano, Brandon Michel, we pia bono anya Brandon Ayefano, Timothy Castan, ano swanya kwa kama Brandon Michel, ano swanya anya Brandon Ayefano, Njei Ere Atatiati, Nitiwi ni Gune Chisa, wababe kase, David Lewis Neba, bana kwa kori Yui Tieleman, wanya Brandon Michel, ano swanya pia wanya Mazem Di Kupa, a long cross, not so. Straight into the retinas of goalkeeper Mori Diao. But Chibon is assassin, Samuel Hailman in Diai. Oh, in Santimia Cano. Ama Belgium, Farama Fabono, Atatiati. Oh, no, now Abba Fabono, Pierre, Kevin De Bruyne. De Bruyne, Enya Brantia, Fadamas in the keeper. Only Jabonus, Wanya, Leandro Trossard. 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Pierre, or a quack Mazim de Kipa, or Peshota Boba Short. What a save! What a save from goalkeeper Mori Diao. Mori Diao, what a save! The keeper shot now, boy, and Abano. 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Nana B. Heba Nana B. Heba Diana How Infections, man, how are you gonorrhea? 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
1: Listen back, I think after Senegal for Ninja game no Belgium for another game nim and the Mahu rotation system bio om game me say Doku about the right side, Matrosada called the left side. Now, after you say, Omuye

0: Ochain the signal from a referee. 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Queen Nebo. Mazim the keeper and Somohimbo Nebona Bohima War. Bona boy human walker pendiata, or Bobon himself tomb, or he is my son, and so he smiles sentiment run to mama. Tibo Kotuana Babajibon Wapia, when you're Brandon Michel, or the Bonaka Kamarantia Fennel, Kevin De Bruyne, a Chabon assassin, someone a far from Anya Brantia Fessa Jeremy Doku, Jeremy Doku Betimia Chana, Jeremy Doku, right here, Bosmo, Wanya, Yuri Teleman, Teleman a crab on a chance. For Belgium, a crossing as well. Singer for a club on a first step on a side as well. Abrantia, a fellow. The brand is short to know. Goalkeeper, a chip on a kama. Any moment found on referee, but born up, yes. Referee, a shen up, MC, and for Jumadin of Freddy Karina. Young from Ravia. Reference and for Freddy Karina and from Ravia. We go. Cola, we go cola scan and win instant cash prize. Aye promo no. Ibusua a question to Toby go cola na. Na wara hon ora hon abe hon sebe bia stone boy da no. Yere aye QR code and so ere ato and chance a. Sky scan for our smartphone no. For scan o scan ya. Obe he aye video advert no. Uhewe ya. Yebe busao, eye insinform yorube ya with details, na obe anta wa telephone number, ana obe anta wa interview ya, na onso so, o wene cash prize. And so, wantino, to be go kola nibi, na onso eskane, na onso e diska. And so, wame mko, eye zuba wano mgeme no, Freddy Kanina, abewe ya Senegal sheba, ako bejo mentimi anti zuba.
1: Well, Bismarck, I think say eye, eye good for Senegal, say ni, Omatimi Eddie, I mean one goal lead no echo a first half no. Yeah, more basso. They've done so well and I think that what they in here and I the everywhere no and my first half no. After they got that goal no, I think that they went back to sit deep. Said they be almost so be catchy a Belgium on the counter break, but at the end of the day, Omatra manager Bogo no by Majiri say I mean break a crana cano the last 15 minutes na bande Belgium anana game ni nyina ba de hia anana Senegal eye no they are trying to close spaces a Belgium for no betimi a pass through no mode akonya goal no I think say they are doing the needful ya mo mba so say ni I mean omo defend so well na omo de wonder no echo eye first half and goalkeeper say ni ko kan so so no why are they by saving that long range no on any day keeper bia betimi a show am na eye so I think say on so so abon ho mode wa me hu say ni say eye Edward Mendy ni okra na they still have I mean equally good goalkeeper ni obet I stand in Edia Jigma, Ediama, Aye, Belgium, sorry, Senegal, and so so. I think that my idea, I'm more basuna, you hope is in the Omo Quabano, on Betran, on my finding another strategy, Bismarck, on beating the other ball, say the Bayer, and the Omo Benya, Yenya, so moving because African countries, and I think say a hard dream, you know, and Edia, yet there, Senegal, or may a day at Taumachi, and Pioneer Bosse, on beating Okasna, on my. Now, me to say, be so can Tomo Baba Pakisu. How many countries in the World Cup?
0: 48.
1: Your bogey group stages, you know. Your young goalkeeper, top 10.
0: Africa goalkeeper.
1: Africa. Yes. Ghana Black Stars.
0: Israel number 2.
1: Men, sorry. Otoso 5.
0: Top 10 goalkeepers.
1: Yes.
0: Okay.
1: Otoso 5.
0: I'm going to go to the next one. I know where's the can game.

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1: Yeah, be third. After group stages, no.
0: Yeah, after group stages, eh? After group stages, eh?
2: What they say, what I see?
1: And you are a massa.
0: Mate, eh?
2: Come here,
1: Cobra, Cobra.
2: Are you from?
3: Why am I?
2: Senegal. I'm very careful.
0: I saw Marilyn Sika crown.
2: Team Bia. Obeche first group, Bia. 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
0: mate ani ani konizuba na atemo ka ye den ho aba ye ba ye beto aso dia mamu ha ye opem so 104.7 ye ba sisi a
4: 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Solar fan. 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Or a battery be to say gel battery, lithium battery, inverters, hybrid, and a solar pumping machine. A DPI, a decania, or a husola. Oh, the number when a friend is a sea. Namuka, you solar libby, and a Tommy Dumanaso. 0242239633, and a 0268051666. 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Mohammed Abubakar 81 Enterprise. 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
1: I mean, so I be you would be a home, your fellow assassin him. Any of our office offended Damanam, would ye do that? Nessa, we a bear man as a coon timan as Mujama, a mamma Yentino, our Muja FM, Nedi Fusani, Nema Sebu, or Bearman, it should may be a timisoli, in ya, what deno, Sadam, the yes, it's all your bear man as on said delay bitters, Libya. Sadam, if you will, share Akumoy, a yawa group. Akumore. It's all the yes of you and San Edro, Nessaco Nipedulas or Numa, and many pediano, a croupier will be a kuno.
2: We did the crime management, dear. A brebina, meda, Emma one, Nemaniati, Miko, baby, Echo Bissoms and Toyo Mojadro, Namimojanes Wati, Minum Mojadro, and so store, Nadia Yemi and Yemi. 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

0: Tena mo wan goli de na na omo di bi beka ho. Ana so my friends a Belgium beti enso ati ahye. I'm running Kabir and Bacher, Chelsea, Cataleo, Frim, Amalukaku, Ababa Shinanai. Mamin Koniko, quick one, Yen Franco, Monuciano, and Tosu and Sakrana, Sakafano, and Swabaniko, and Chenofa Tosuin, Eschas, a Belgium Betimatana, Senegal, we do maintain your Molidino.
1: Per the introduction of Lukaku, Nomadi Bematin, say, Afeno Benya, the target man. I'll be my the link up play among more because initially now many affrontal now be a young who be a as an arrowhead or another target man I'll meet my locating but will be any Lukaku how the strength is it and I think that changes in the bedroom Belgium Serigan if careful and as I want her almost back up a community
0: Free Hector Said Matthias of Bona Bemsia Fatos Renon and Sesso Bonaqua Korea Branta, Fanonia Kati, when you are Branta Fan Ismail Jacobs, when you are Sadio Mane, Obetimi, a right, Tiabasa Crossing, so Bonnie Saye, Elimani J. Oh, Elimani J. What a miss! 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Area front of Yan Twaj Marinoso. Monaco Korea Tatiati. On a club on a soul for Belgium. Pierre Wadakakama Brandon Michel. Michel's born a Kakama Rantia Fano Yuri Teleman. On a soul Pierre Bonakakama Jeremy Doku. Pierre Way. Oh, that's the pass at Timako. Bonaco Kori Papi Tiai. Papi Gai Wanya Brantia Fano Eleman India. Eleman India and the Bonico, the one gain was on so pace. Eleman India, waiting at China, Machaba Kokama, when you brand tire for a crap in the atta, on a swapia, when you are Idrissa Gane along such and Paul, when you are Ismail Jacob Sanayas, a contribu on a Kamaria tour, when you are brand tire, a friend's aside you, money, on a swapia, when you are Habib Diarra, also born a Kakama brand tire for a Musania Kate back to Habib Diarra. Habib Diarra and Swanya Brantia Fano. 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Yan Twasu Jeremy Doku. One crab one side you mind to from Rafi Sia Fao. 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Senegal Fao messages in Fabra. 0596259444. 0596259444. And I say 0560180880. Nine King Kafamao. Leandro Trossard, Papi Guy Mana Kurmo Swari. Oh, him, sir. Yet to us, what I call Korea Brantia Fan Saturday to a Bobo Setum. Oh, here Brantia Fan in the Cupa. On Swaja Bona to a Kamen Piama Leandro Trossard. On Swanya Hans Vanakin. On a Bona Kakuma Yuri Teleman. Yuri, Eliana Brantia Cheche. With Timanya Brantia Fan Saturday. Ata Tiazi Bona Kakuma Brantia Fano. We are Brandon Michel. On a Bona Kakuma Brantia Fano. Kev Away Timothy Castagna. Back to Brandon Michel. Brandy Chibon assassin Samoria Branta Fasa Leandro Trossanaso. A Branta Fasa Crapendia Taibon Frost, the Bonnet Saye. Nasu de Ayab Mazim de Kipan, the Kipman. When Timan Contribon or Bonatasha, Trovinia to the Tabajum. Suddenly Mens, Manchester United Bookipano. 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Bonaka Korea Branta Fasa Liman in Jay. Onona de Bonico, what you come a missing award, Jamie Canada. Eleman India refereeje foul ya mano. Refereeje foul ya mano. 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Jay Eddie Ismail Sa, Ismail Swanya, Habib Diarra, with Pianya Brantia Fano, Sadio Mane, where I eat in Abosimo, Sadio Mane, across in Habib Diarra. Oh, what a miss! Habib Diarra, what was that? Super Radio Masenega, no swami, see, go posted by some inches. Seneca Munya Munya Maye, Munya Munya Maye, Zuba look at that chance.
2: Bismarck, I think Senegal they are squandering chances. Even your basic half here, imagine a couple of chances beer. They are squandering it and they should be very careful because a Tifaswa, Belgium for bit my punish him. I think
0: it's Marissa go. Go Ismarissa. What was that to Smerida Masenega? What to attack Tosumer in Yamasenega? Belgium supporters over the Monsegomuti. Belgium supporters over the Monsegomuti Zuba Tosumami.
2: Yes, it is an American. Now, among your chances, among your couple of chances, among Moseno and Manuensi, and another chance about. I mean, on my barrel born into the net. This is what we are looking for. And again, kudos to them. They've done so well. What they did our first half, I think the second half, almost bought the same thing because they are trying to force Belgium to get another goal. Namely, or make me a transiaco keep you a more composer. That is what a plan I will keep perfection to them. So, young boy, Senegal, for about so, and it was a sweet, long ball from the left side of Senegal to sir. And look at that control from Abantiano. How I had you, this work.
0: Akwari pa olu ya Sadio Mane ka sen Liverpool ko fara no man fara o.
2: Tao. Liverpool wa mufa.
0: No man kwa ko fara. Sa tam no wo tin se no wo Watford. Yes.
2: Wa mufa.
0: No Watford don't so you good enough.
2: Wa mufa. Ye mo maba so o ma yade e Bismarck. O ma yade e. Ye mo mpa e se ni o mu betimi ya bo two goals no ba. Na se empo no. O mu betimi enya another goal because Belgium bon o mu bon there. Honestly, the men me pray.
0: Eswani.
2: From kra.
0: Senegal Shamiru, Habib Diarra, Oni Ismail Sarr, Mumiru number 2 goals in the Amas Senegal. Sadio Mane has a fair amount of money in Mopono. They say Ismail Sarr will focus. Wabo woke up, that's a focus, Washa woke up, Wabunina. In Tiakami, you know what was a Moja and Serena, Nicolas Ekano. Africa, all time to score and Samoja with 6 goals. It's a small sir about 4. And Bibia Chester Senegal will progress here. Come on him. I'm going to come on him. Maybe I'm going to and looking at a brand new age, you know. It's small sir. Onyini Bebre is our 28 years. Oh, just 28 years since he'll be at the next World Cup, no? The way to have a booby. Yen to a jumeri, so. Tibo Koto, oh, hey. Bona Baba Diabante, Fanny Say, Smile Jacobs. 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Abranta Fence Brandon Michel. When you are at Tiati, Tiati Pia, or the Quakama Brandon Michel Biom. When you reach Telemanos of Quakama, Hans Vanaken, Vanaken to control Bon Ruffy's name. Reference to Bonnie, I follow your mom, Fentia, my friends, and Senegal. Keep your messages coming, 0596-259-444. And after 0560-180-880, and you can come out. Bonnie, I'm training you, Tudia Tia. Senegal for Omoya making me 90 papa. Omoya making me 90. Bona kwa Korea Branta Efano. Timothy Castagna. Wanya Radama Aya Romano Lukaku. Onoswa Pia kwa kwa Yuri Teleman. 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Teleman e Pia wanya Branta Efasa Jeremy Loku. Jeremy. Odena Fasoba kumi yonwa right here bo sinaso. You cross now, quiet training at the Tia Senegal. Referee Simunya Bote and Zesaye. Referee Zesaye. Jeremy Doku, Frim the Buafu. Mamim here, a branch of Fessa Kevin, the Branya is Sue Frim. The Branya A Frim, Ama Nicolas Raskinaba. Sansa Jeremy Doku, no Sue Frim, the Buafu, Usuni Tisa. Oh, see it is I'm a dirty looking back you. On also about the same. It's Jeremy Doku. On a Kevin the brand F. Him. Now the cook on here. The boy of Fukasaka was so sweet. Nicholas Raskin. On a dirty looking back you. I'm on about the same. I'm here. Belgium supporters on my ID. Belgium fans on my ID. Yen to us about a quack, what is Sadio Mane? What you want to tell my Isma, sir? Isma said about a quack for Senegal. Isma, sir, when you Isma is your corpse, what about short lesson? Atta Theater Club, one of you. Theater on what club on a few Bonaqua Korea Brantia Fano Musania Kati on a club on what possible on your Brantia Fano Papi Gai also Bonaqua Kuma Patesis Patesis a club on the Quakuma Brantia a first a crap in Diata Diatin a crab on Wapia on your Brantia Fano Eleman in Diai Eleman in Diani Jabono so or the Bonaqua Kuma Brantia first a crap in Diata Bim on also on your Habib Diara Habib Diani crab on for Senegal but to crap in Diata on also a Quakuma Eleman in Diai once again but to crap in Diata has the gaff on a bomb of air. Omo bomb of fair in Canada, Bonnie, a fire body at Belgium. Nicholas Raskin, Obemus, see a bedding money. Belgium supporters, Omo Hoya Mobile. Cameron Cotomosua, say on 14 in Amsa. More than the same noon about you, Sim. If you should almost say, Guamuti, I want to say, Ayaka. Bona kwa kuri goalkeeper Mori Diao. Pia bono wanya branti ya France Musa Niakati. Niakati kwa bono for Bayer Senegal. Pia what a nice display by Senegal for no. Yentu ajumari ya nisu DJ Kinzi. 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Yet to join us, one of Korea Tatiati, but a quack of Brandon Michel, Michel Bona Quakuma Rantia Fano, Timothy Castano, no Swanya Lukibakio, Lukibako, Piamana Quakuma Rantia Fano, Atatiati Cabono, Atatiata Pia, Onya Brandon Michel, back to Atatiati, born in Boboni Saya, and Momotim Fanko anymore. 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
1: Uba ba dia waba. Because winyo kwa chinkwa dia. Afidi be a pacifier on ground with him because we steps in the eye backwards. Because our body has experience and our training day. Now, me just was a any class over, but credit be a yamfama, sir. Credit be a yamfama, sir, because chance say being a winner was so justice to it. It's a we take it to lead, you know, abo. Because Africans they can share back, we are busy to back with Chile, sir. No pressure by us, but we need to go lead, they say. At least what tobacco crown now. Tama, whatever, and then they request that I'm an eye upon. Yes, Africa is winning my Benjam Gaka. This one.
0: Refino and the coach Rudy Gasha and Yansan Kayaka cry. Or say, and you're not a better than yet. Minimum come across, bridge my answers, I am. 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form Yantua Jumari ni so Yantua Jumari ni so Ismail Sara Soda form Ismail Sara Soda form Mentene se mo sware mo sware. 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And Belgium mo matches ma bo for from group stage e banyina. The signs were clear. Say na mo mandem bo form. It took them their last game. And Sanamo Ayashe area qualify. Yen Twajuman Simona Kogodi Atatiat. 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Elimani Dentimia Fabon Intino. Abrantia Fense. Leandro Trossard and Robert Jibon, one year Brantia Fence and Nicholas Raskin. Raskin and Peter Kwakuma, Brandon Michel. Also born a Kwakuma Brantia. And Fence Timothy Castan. Castan and Pia, one year Brantia Fence and Luki Bakio. And Long Sergeant Boluka Kwajibon at Trombosunaso. Bonway offside. Bonny offside, your boy, your tia, my friends, a Belgium. Luka Kuba and the nine born in Shadan can be brace and it's Hotia and a TV free. Eh? Nitro Hotia and a TV free. Papi Guy Frim. 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I'm a brand new fan, Salamin Kamara. 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You know, Baba Sunanai. Senegal will play as Canada. Hey! Bona kwa kuri ya Brantia ya Fano, Timothy Castain, wanya Brandon Michel, Michel Rapien, wana kwa kwa ni goalkeeper, Thibaut Courtois, Courtois zibona kwa kuma ata Tiat, Tiat zibona kwa kuma Brantia Fano, Brandon Michel, Brandon Michel, bona kwa kuma na suwa ntimi, Senga Fana Mabajibona Elemani India hii, ni pasa ntimi yanko, na mwesa Elemani India ni hodi neno, Tari Bio. Bona kwa kuria Brantia. Lamin Kamara on also antimia fabo on a born a referee. Oh, Cecilia Obama Bedi card. Lamin Kamara, Cecilia Obama Bedi card. Second yellow card of the game of Kuria Malamin Kamara. Cecilia Obama Bonesu Bedi card. No. Bono FAO was sent us a crabby at ya. Belgium Diego Moro on a crabono. Wait my children and so crapendia tas a hair. Wouldn't name me Papa Menchamau. Crapendia Tajabon Robo Bonifro. Babo Bonifro and Bona Quakoria Branta Fanny and Rosaro Pianya Brandon Michel. Michel and a crabono for Belgium. Wanya Branta Francis Timothy Castan. Castan Pianya Nicolas Ruskin. Raskin had a bona quakuma Brantia Fence. Yuri Tieleman, where you say good evening, I'm Labato. From Yamwase, Senegal the Lions, me patcho Menfre, Menfre. For messages, mom na bra. Yan Twa Jumedian or so. Bona quakuria Brantia Fence at Tatiat. When Pierre Kokuma Mas de Kuma, I am Mazim de Kupa. On also, when Nicolas Raskin, when Pierre Wanya Brantia Fence, Brandon Michel, Michel Bona Kokuma Brantia Fence, Raskin, on also, when Lucky Bakio, Lucky Bakio Bona Kokuma, and Brantia Fence, Diego Moreira, on the club on for Belgium, Diego Moreira, when you cross Nassau. Hey, Lamin Kamara, Diana Brantia by Obey. Obey, Obey, the card. What's up, my poor Clarence? The Dakwa Kwakwa Show. Hey, Wana kwa Korea Brante Fano. Party said not to forever, so I'm interested. But I'm quite quite amazing. The keeper across in us to nobody in particular. To nobody in particular, my Sadio Mana for Bono. Sadio Sulemana Quacquache, Monaco Korea Bantaya Fano. You eat Telemana crossing us all. Look out, Quentin Fanity and Pembona Mabona Tasha, a go kick. Bonatasha, a go kick. Your body, a team, my friends, a Belgium. Leandro Trossard on eh? The captain you tell him on a more I quote kwa. Akasa kasa bo montem reference and kono musu ni ya home. Na insu no mu no. Ana you tell him on. On eh? Leandro Trossard wrote too many way now we are too many way. Public Company Limited. Omona di PB Bites. 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One year temporary, I have freaky, and I say, go kick, mom. Your body, yeah. My friend, say, Senegal, Maridia, I'm born himself, Tumia Ramona, so, Papi Matasa, when Timia, you're born, Manaka, Kodi Lukaku, Lukaku, Pia, when you're Brantia, your father, Lukibakio, also born, Kakuma, Brantia, your friend, Sir Nicholas Raskin, and Pia, your Brantia, find Diogo Morera, the born, Kakuma, Brantia, find Nicholas Raskin. Ode club on Sulebana Kakuma, Brandon Michel Sulebana Kakuma, Brantia Fano. Oron Antion Fabana Kwe train here to the Atia Senegal. What about it? That's why I tatiat. Tiat a pier water a cock my Brandon Michel. Michel's the one a cock my Brandon Fano. Leandro Trossard. Leandro Trossard a Clebono. You tell him on a swing about Bajaj as I won't jam on them. I didn't swear the farm Camino. Mamma Kozubano. 74 minutes nearby. Bajam on a mother soda farm Camino. 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
2: yo mon pa ni ko si honestly Senegal for yard e second half now was expecting Salis go be try so be defend ka ka be at the range of bo game I think say yo mo na baso e ba continue I mean e ye Belgium for ni say they want say Belgium for be passengers o now born or mobile no
0: yeah
2: mm-hmm. As a oh and fasobia or mobile na keke
0: Senegal for now bomb match or one that's
2: and Belgium from they don't create or not so much you know or if you want to know move on yet I think they're frustrating assume so kudos to Senegal I'm on pires I mean Bismarck on better to say and I had a game upon
0: bona kwa korea brante farla min kamaria sadio man nato form and out of my foul your body at your my friends eh Belgium Abrante friends Thomas Munier and Chababem Minim change as a saya Thomas Munier Babem Diabato Babem Bonaqua Kori Ibrahim Mbaye Wanyala Min Kamara no sentiment control bona Bonaqua Kori Nicholas Raskin Wajemon Temso Wanyala Abrante friends Lokibaku and then Lokibaku Chachi Ebona friend in reference today Osian Tuasu Bonaqua Kori Abrante Freno Nicholas Raskin. Nicholas Raskin a Pierre Bono on your brother first and Brandon Michel. On also Pierre Mata Tiat. Tiat was short as so. Senegal found a Mohaji. A long search and boss had your money. That's so Bono, Emotional Bono, Wa. Tibor Court to a Pierre Babajibono Kama. With Pierre and my brother first and Brandon Michel. On also Nicholas Raskin. Raskin is a bonus, so Oka can anyone your banter fans are looking back you, looking back at the Bonaco, Dodi looking back you, the waiting Ramana, the Pierre Manliando Trossard, so Nicholas Raskin of Abajibona crossing a chance for Bajom Nasso Senegal for us, Abo Bonham said, too many a few. Crependia Tonos of a Pim Bonafro, reference the day. I say, I'm told you, I'm going to look back at you. I'm going to look back at you. Look back at you. Oh, that was so close. Daddy, look back at you. He came so close. What can I do back with my bedroom? Look at that chance once again. A caca, crabby ball and I'm putting on champagne. Bona na mpone nchepe. Bona ya goki kiabari ya tia Belgium. Thomas Munia baba yi mazim di keeper na frim. Thomas Munia abaya ababa jasa diyo mani so. Bona ya fa ya bori ya tia Thomas Munia. Oba sesi ya wabecha. Versus here in the first touch, you know, any panino kobutu here. Thomas Munier. Rudy Garcia, what tra. You would your watch it. Bojong Sans, what more a D? Bench on Sway D. You're 12 million or so. Pona kwa corridor, they look back you. Ono swapia, e wale bwana kwa kocho, Sadio Mane, one kwa bono, right here boss my chance. 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Bonnie and Trinia to the Ater Belgium. 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African country, I was a European country, 3 goals. Our World Cup, knockout stage. Kamati, and Papa Papa Papa, Monia, and Samari. 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Bonnie and Fowl, your body at Tia Belgium. If you're born in a day, we are in my Belgium for no. Lost in the Rayman Beaters. The Rayman Beaters. And a loss in Ginger Lekai. Lost in the Ray Ginger Lekai. Mr. Wake up, you are now open, sir. And so, Eddie, are na ebe bua o ema wuntimi na anase ebe bua ma na ema jeje wani so na watimi ahwe World Cup games ni nyina ade a na the Rayman Beaters ene the Ray Ginger Leke ene na oje na onso di ahwe World Cup no ba kumi onu e chance for Senegal so be John Fona club on afri o ma club on afri o it World Cup we di as a fever na ba che di a the Ray Beaters, any loss in the Ray Ginger Leke, no, Anna, and the Rayman Beaters in the Abayan, Kramer Quatia Comaria 20 in a boom. It's no old man, bear my mood down now, so my boy Juma won't know that to a nominal net to see him, and so at the amount now, Unya Machina also watch the 3 points, not the Amma Mema, the Rayman Beaters, no, in the natural helps. 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And that's a fair one. 0248-619999. And that's a 0242-133577. Omada Roma, in the commentary, and they brought 82 minutes near ball. So now, Belgium, that's what I'm from coming. Omo, enti me, enti, it's long crossing a chance, that's all. Timothy Castan, he had an old number, you cry. Head on an baby, aye. Goki Kabari at Tia Belgium. Yamirum Ukraine match when I'm in Sabaqua Strat time.

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A man who ran a baby here, branch a first, Leandro Trossard in a frame. Leandro Trossard was frame. A man who ran a baby here, a baby here. At this point, ABA, Belgium for now. I'm more air tracer, I'm more city deep. Because I'm a creative player now. In shape of Leandro Trossard, I'm in a frame. Young Trossobona Kwa Korea Brantia. The first, Diego Moya, your permanent for referee, say a foul. Your permanent for referee, say a foul. A Brantia, another form. Branch another form. Bonnie a temporary hold up. Bonnie a temporary hold up. Second extra ni Yabomusimanum. Yabomusimanum a Belgium a shame, you know. Senegal so a shame, you know. Repindiata omane Kodiago Moraramu. Bonnie a temporary hold up. Diego Morara was sorry, Jarana Maso. Yes, so bet me at Wasubiama. Yes, I'm not sorry. Also bet me a ball. 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Manasa Senegamum. You told your tear Belgium. Malik Dio for Tobano, Rabrante, Fanny, and Nicholas Jason, and Sentiment Canal. Bonababi, you tell him I'm not to find references for him, you're interested. Or say, sorry, me, you're interested. Bonacquired in Donna Fair. Echo Anna Bar. San Echo. Bona kwa kuri Lamine Kamara, opia wanya Ismail Saha, onoswanya Nicholas Jackson, up chance for aye, Senegal and Baradien, and then a branch of Kweye, Papi Matasa, Bona Saye, Ismail Sane Krabono, opia wanya Barak aye, enjoy a shot, what a save, the shot no kokodi, a constraint to the waiting house of goalkeeper. Thibaut Courtois, that was a nice effort, nice try. Frabrante France Abara India. Bona kwa kodi Nicholas Raskin. One club on for Belgium. We pia wanya Abrante Fano. 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

0: 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Raheem was a hair, Senegal. Now, Ghana game, no. Yellow Colombia referee, Clement Topin from France. Oh, the British are game, no. Yet, trust to Bonacqua Cody. 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On us pia wanya brantia. A friend say Timothy Castan about to Raskin. On us wanya Lukibaki. Lukibaki on the club on. We wait me Ramana. We pia wanya brantia friends Amadu Onana. Amadu Onana still in possession. For Aya Belgium, a chance that's all. Someone is Aya Belgium, Bonabapo, Bonababako, Belgium for the protest for penalty. Nyamekwa Kabaja Mosego. Belgium for no Enya winning goal. About the first looking back you. Bono aya ehwa masenega refino omo frene van kwa de obaje penalty me kame chiro because there was a contact yen to ajumeri ne so yen to ajumeri ne so China game in a barrier. And this is a more review challenger. He said, I found with Yahweh. Let me come out of the form. You tell him I don't know that form. Va check possible penalty. Vacek possible penalty. Referee so Bian Kwanachi. Bian Kwanachi. Possible penalty against Senegal. Referee so Bian Kwanachi. He say akwaya kasa kasa. Nico, but who is a penalty?
1: What do you mean? Is it a name?
0: Who's a penalty? I'm
1: a bit my penalty. If a person did ya on your room or jail, but on Gidia, and is it a fever? Yes, and that for
0: I'm a Kozuba, Ozuba.
2: I didn't know crime, this my common chamay. The real Angus Naban, a moon chamay, mean.
0: I don't
2: expect you to say a Japanese personally. My opinion, I mean, because
0: on your Korea van, dear Van Omunya, how now? Bonnie a penalty.
2: I can
0: Bonnie a penalty. And so sad.
2: I don't know.
0: So sad for Senegal. They could have prevented this, Nico.
1: On the Vafono, Omania with Trepa, Kuti Africa, no so many with Trepa,
0: Kuti Africa.
1: That's a Ghana, the Anaduba. Who reviews Abi in England? Who reviews Abi? Africa, quite a good day, Munya with
0: Senegal, on bits my preventing. And this guy, Lamin Camaro, I'm a bomb. On one as I put up an answer, number 8.
2: I'll toss a portrait. Yes, I don't know. The changes in India.
0: On one as I'm a penalty.
2: Senegal, a born in a society.
1: Call me the referee, come to Rome. Come from Rome. Come from Rome. Because I just like a player in a touch room.
2: Oh, yeah, there's all in IBC, who bedroom player.
0: You eat your man.
2: Oh, yeah, smart
1: man. But this was so bad.
2: Oh, yes, you. It has already been a
1: time. You say a bumpy.
2: Ciao, Achen.
0: We are ready, Jimmy. Akwaya vana bosi di ayi. Ogusu awo kasa. Referee say penalty. Senegal for mwa netu mamana no makotom. Omwa netu mamana no makotom na wei. Na kombeti me prevent it. What take it to goal lead? Ya bab see 85 minutes. What na wa? I'm only playing 3 minutes. I'm better
1: to take. For the man's a bomb. Get home.
0: Omunyahuhe. Pone the penalty.
1: No player no kwa no. No we invite penalty. Zubanza we invite penalty. No hanga we invite foul number.
0: Senegal for the man. Bossan. Senegal for the man, Bossa. Lamine Camara, one of the worst games, sir. My body, I'm a Senegal, I've been here. Bonnie Panati. Akasakasa, and Toko, pinche, Kosovo. Senegal for Mode, Morocco, the enemy, baby, Ramwana. Ata Tiati, wa Kuntokwa. Atatiati Belgium player. One Senegal Fono. Ayachuma Menche. He said, Muya de ya opponent in the Ajewi. Tiswana was a Moso Mayabo. Pati says, I have antics in Kwan. Baby, I'm a Panatino. Washada Kwada on San Wason Yem. Luka Kureja Bonachi. Patis Juba Ejentis na kwe ye die. Bebi o wo di ade o moye o.
2: Eh, emmo bo, masa. And then come move from permitted to go from for you.
3: What do we?
2: Oh, so kwa na do sako wa akoya so. No le di kaza sako wa akoya.
1: Antes pa.
2: I'm a player.
0: Ah, look how close he is, Uncle. One 20 minutes in the house. Romelu Lukaku Balengoli. Sabrante is sim and him no answer penalty no. This was pushing the view of Belgium. Lukaku against Mauridio. Lukaku against Meridiao. But the ball my Yuri Telemana. Yuri Telemana, I'm about to go on it, Baba. There's a Lukaku on play by no play is out. Bakumi on Yuri Telemana. Go! Go! Bajon Fashe. Belgium for us a penalty now. Lamine Kamara pressure in the corner. Your power is so bad. But any as I'm going to. And it's so tata no. And it's so tata Brantino. No. Belgium any penalty abase. Belgium any penalty abase. Yuri Telemana, he sent the goalkeeper to the other way, or to keep on the touch of the baby cry. And Cheref, you were born a baby, you were in the baby. Adia Snega, fire in the Neno. Oh, more disappointed. Oh, Kafra, Senegal fan Nisu. Woman Nisu. Krependia Tanabaji Bona for Senegal. Omo Pomokati. A Pija Bona Simo, a child for Senegal. Ibrahim Mbaye, and Nicolas Jackson. And not to farm baby cry. 1:20 minutes in the Nina Aso. Bona Kakori Krependiata. Only crab on for Senegal, a pitcher born in the room waiting a Bosnimo, Senegal with Matthew Makana, a chan. Papi Matasa, a bobon and a real baby cry. A bobon and a real baby cry. Senegal, a more from Kamia Samatum, you know. Enter referee by Shana Bema, who are in a watch, you know. Bonnie Atreya, Atreya Tia, my friend, Senegal. Bonnie Atreya, Atreya Tia, Senegal. Pedro, for me, be the money. I'm going to be in a bonnet cry. I want a bonnet quackwache, bonnet quackwia branch fano, a barrel diay, on a swap here, Mode Bonabo, Komobo Bon, Vinvi, oh. Bonnet quackwia branch fano, Papi Matasa, on a club on a fire Senegal, when you are branch your friends about a barrel diay, on a swap here on your crepin diata, or procross a crepin diata, or Sibara moving forward, let me pia mount, barrel pia, when you are branch your fano. 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This could be the last chance, this could be the last chance for Senegal. Senegal supporters no omani mu enshen crying arewa na kamo Belgium for no so the energy no more. He who laughs last laughs the best. And that's why. Bonakwa Korea Branch Fenza Kapiniata or Pecrossa, and your watch, when you're Branch Feno, Papi Matasa, or also a cross chance for Senegal and so. Ibrahim Mbana Fabon Way Tiamu. When you are brand to a fence and Matisa back to Papim, Ibrahim Mumbai. The shots are born a Kwakosi Kwatwaso. I'm watching Bono. Senegal for this soon. You're 12 games, so. Bona kwa kuri Diego Morera one kwa bono fa Belgium wachi wadi ko Belgium benya mu fof gwara reso Senegal fona yi bono bona kwa kuri Ibrahim Mbaye ne kwa bono okobe timu remana wanya cha fa Senegal na so se bono saye oh bona kwa bobi sa rafis rain waje fao awo eti abos na chipe area ma Senegal. But if I wait here, boss, let you play the Masnega. I brought your friend in smash shot to no boy, you know. Hey, Raskin, what pigeon in some union in the Ajabonot? What the Ajabonot to one of them? Hey, Oman and Trano. Huh.